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Apparently, why you need to have a no meetings day a week, according to science, because apparently meetings can derail coworkers. I tell people that all the time. I can get so much accomplished if I didn't have a ton of meetings.

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1: I guess, if they're real toxic.
0: You guess? So what, you just going to be walking around with that toxicity around you?
1: I mean, I'm pretty toxic too, so I guess it just depends how toxic they really are.
0: So you are the ghostee, you know? Not the ghost-er.
1: Perhaps.
0: You know what? It takes a special person to admit that they are toxic.
1: Hey, I got no shame.

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But until then, we got to rock with those throwbacks. 93.3 FLZ. I did have my hopes up earlier in the year when she posted that video of her in the studio. But for some reason, I feel like she was trolling us.

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2: Yeah, is it ever okay to tell a friend that they're crazy for trying to get back with an ex?
3: Definitely not, man. She's got to leave that alone. That's
4: Listen, sometimes people like what they like, and you kind of just like have to take a step back and let them do what they do. You know what I'm saying? Even if you know that it's going to blow up in their face.
3: Oh, yeah. Look, I've been in a relationship where that's happened, and let's just say 5 years down the line, it came up again and again and again and again. And yeah, it's not going to be happy ever after.
2: Sombra, my body isn't ready. 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

0: Yeah, is it ever okay to tell a friend they're crazy for trying to get back with an ex?
1: I think it's good. It's great.
2: You think it's good? You think it's great? How come?
1: Because you should be honest with your friend. If it's really a friend, you should be telling the truth.
2: What do you say to people that are like, you should mind your business, you shouldn't say anything?
1: Well, if I know you and you're my friend, I should always tell you the truth. I'll be watching your back if you're my friend.

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1: Yo, here we go. Biggest song in Tampa Bay tonight. Our girl Taylor running it back. I knew it. I knew you. So number one inside the 9 o'clock hit list, y'all. 93.3 FLZ. 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
2: 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Don't forget, if a weird number calls you back, it's just us letting you know you won. So answer the phone and get paid, all right?

0: say.
1: Yeah, is it ever okay to tell a friend they're crazy for trying to get back with an ex?
2: Yes, of course it's okay.
1: You think so? Now, what do you say when people are like, you should mind your business?
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Or is that just me? 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

0: 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Is it cool to tell a friend they're crazy for trying to get back with an ex?
1: Absolutely. I would do it in a heartbeat.
2: You would? Why?
1: Because you never know. That ex could be a nightmare, and you don't want your friend to have to deal with that.
2: I mean, clearly they're a nightmare. That's why they broke up, but they want to get back together. So you know what? I'm just going to sit back, drink my water, and mind my business. You know what I'm saying?
1: Yeah, totally.
0: Harry Styles, American Girls.

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Shout out to my girl, Sienna Spyro, talking about how there was a lot of pressure on her putting out this album because she wanted it to be timeless. 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
1: I think it depends on the situation, honestly. It's like, if he was treating her badly or him or her badly, then yeah, they're crazy. But like you said, I think maybe next time around, they'll learn their lesson and just sit back, watch, and if it gets crazy, then yeah, say something.
0: I feel that. You know, I agree. It does depend on the situation. Like if somebody cheated or, you know what? I feel like sometimes you can look through somebody cheating. You know what I'm saying? I feel it is just different circumstances.
1: Yeah, it just depends on the person and whether you guys want to grow together or not, you know?

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1: 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When it, they just, they don't, that's not what they want to hear.

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2: Happy Wednesday night. We get to lock in this hour on everything at New Hit List. I'm at La Crystal Bolsas. Let's kick it off with some Somber, who says he likes to write music with the AC off. He needs to be suffering. Kind of makes sense, honestly.

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1: It is the new hit list. I'm Crystal Rosas, One Republic. Here's Ryan Tedder. 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

0: 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Let me know that you're vibing. Let me know if you have song requests. Coming up, we have some Bella Kay, we have Teddy Swims, and more.
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1: We are the new hit list. I'm Crystal Rosas. I've been gaggling at Zara Larsson's Depop TikToks. 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She's so good. Her new one with Tyla here, she did it again.

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0: Aw, thank you. Thank you, thank you, thank you. More on the way. Justin Bieber, Taylor Swift. Meek has this new song everyone's obsessed with, so keep it right here.
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Thanks for always locking into the new hit list. I'm back tomorrow night. Till then, Outlaw Crystal Rosa Swifties. Here's Taylor Swift. I knew it. I knew you.

guys now. Yes, I am. It's 93.3 FLZ, Tampa Bay's number one and only hit music channel. I'm JB Ferrer. Can you guys please guess this secret sound? I'm going to be real with you. If I have to hear the same sound one more time, I'm going to lose my flipping mind. And I mean, it's only a free cruise to Cozumel, Mexico with the Joe Show at stake aboard the Margaritaville at Seas Islander. 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
1: 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It's JB Fair. Like the way that thing can go up and then just like basically make a U-turn and go a completely different way. Yeah, I am such a nerd. I know.

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Harry Styles, American Girls on 93.3 FLZ, Tampa Bay's number one and only hit music channel. It's JB Fair. I really got to stop watching the Food Network during my show because I am starving. Now I'm watching a rerun of Guy's Grocery Games, and it's all about pizza. And what do I want right now? Yeah, a supreme pizza from like New York, New York, or at this point, I'll even take Pizza Hut.

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I don't know why I did that. I'm not going to lie. 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Tampa Bay's number one and only hit music gem. I'm JB Ferrer. Got your Benson Boone right here. New music. The Time of My Life. You already know. Vegas, him, and like a million other of your favorite artists going to be performing at our iHeartRadio Music Festival.

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my biggest regret of this year so far is missing Tame Impala at Benchmark a couple weeks ago. 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

Tampa Bay's number one and only hit music channel, 93.3 FLZ. It's JB Furrier. We were talking about pizza earlier because, you know, Chubby DJ, kind of hungry. You know how many pizzas you could buy with $1,000? Like, I don't know off the top of my head, but I'm assuming it's a lot. I'm not saying if you win with the $1,000 fill-up, that's what you should buy. But, I mean, live your best life. $1,000 13 times a day. 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

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It's JB Ferrer. A family was on their way out the door when they got to their front porch and they noticed that the door wouldn't open. Turns out there is a 7-foot alligator blocking the front door on their porch. They're essentially trapped inside their home. I know what you're thinking. Do you not have two doors to your house? You're right in asking that question. You know what I would have did? I would have just set the house on fire and called a

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I'm JB Ferrer. 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Bruno Mars is holding the rose. I'm not saying that rose is for you.

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0: And JB Furrer, hey, look, I may have an answer for everything. 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

might sting, fellas. 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I'm Jamie Ferrer. The jorts, right? Yo, they got to go. Stop wearing jean shorts. Stop wearing jean shorts that have the little painter's hook on the side, too. And I know EJ's going to hear this and he's going to lose his mind because he is like king of the jorts.

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Actually, no, I can't. But I was a band nerd. And I can play some instruments. It's 93.3 FLZ. Tampa Bay's number one and only hit music channel. I'm JB Frere. All county, all state, all the way from elementary school through high school. Yeah, suck it, band nerds. All right, maybe that was a little bit too much. Anyways, sorry, Ariana Grande.

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Tampa Bay's number one and only hit music channel, 93.3 FLZ. Shit, before we were talking about it at the beginning of the show, you leave me a talk back. I'm going to play it. Give you a shout out, show you some love. 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Let me know what's going on.

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It's JB Ferrer, but you already knew all that because you're smart. 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

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JB Furrier, you know what I miss about our old building on Gandy? RIP 4002. That we had, like, vending machines. We essentially, at one point, had, like, a little bodega in the middle of our building. Now we're on one floor here in Featherstone, which everything's great. Nice.

tell you what, you might want to tune into the Joe Show later on this morning because they have a stacked show coming up. It's 93.3 FLZ, Tampa Bay's number one and only hit music channel. I'm Jamie Ferrer. You already know it's Thursday. Brand new War of the Roses. He cheated. Did he? I don't know. Did she? We're going to find out. You damn right we are. Not only that, your next chance at $1,000 at the $1,000 fill up. Most importantly, Secret Sound. You got, what, four or five chances to guess the Secret Sound, and you could be aboard the Margaritaville at Sea's

Little Teddy Swims right there, Mr. Know-It-All. It's 93.3 FLZ, Tampa Bay's number one and only hit music channel. JB Furrier. Yo, I didn't even know he's coming to town. Benchmark International Arena, October 25th. Yep,

right, yeah. Time for me to get out of here. I'm not going to lie to you. It's been fun. The McDonald's breakfast burritos are calling my name. It's 93.3 FLZ, Tampa Bay's number one and only hit music channel. Jamie Ferrer heading out at DJ Jamie Ferrer on all the socials. Give me a follow. I will catch you guys tomorrow.

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0: to eat paper. Have you seen her do that?
1: I have.
0: Oh, yeah. When we were all at the hotel, she was
1: just chowing down.
0: Yeah. We're live, 93.3 FLZ, yada, yada, yada. 800-409-9393. What is the non-edible thing that you eat? We're continuing this food talk, and yes, I may or may not be doing this whole 24-hour dumbass fast, so I'm just starving, but you remember when you ate the sucker stick?
2: Oh, yeah, those are the best. Like, when you're done with the, whatever, the Tootsie Pop or whatever, yeah, and you just gnaw on the paper stick that is, I don't know how to describe it. It's kind of like eating paper, except it's a little bit different material.
1: And you get to, like, unravel it?
2: Yeah, and then it's, like, all, like, and then when you're done with it, you just go, whoop, and you throw it on the ceiling, and then it sticks to the ceiling. Joe and I used to do that, or I used to do that in high school. Joe witnessed me do it.
0: No, I would do Starburst wrappers.
2: Yeah.
1: You like the waxy feel?
0: Well, no. I liked the destruction of the ceiling. You take a star, you chew on a Starburst wrapper, mm-hmm, and you throw it on. Should have never looked up. These are the ceilings that it does it on.
1: Oh my God, shut up. Yes. Does it stick up there?
0: The white paneling ceilings that they have them in most schools, and this is where I would do it. No one do it, by the way. Please, I know the kids listen. Don't do it. It's very destructive, and it was rude of me to do it, but it was funny. And also, so basically, you chew it, you throw it up there, and whatever color the wrapper was, it would stain the ceiling.
1: Oh, shit. I bet your teacher loved that.
0: I thought you almost said the S word. Almost got you.
1: Yeah.
0: Do you eat anything that is non-edible?
1: When I was a kid, I used to eat lilacs, like the flower.
0: Lilac.
1: Or lilac, however you say it. The purple flower smells really good.
0: Ah, pretty.
1: Because the inside is sweet.
0: Really?
1: Heck yeah. Have you ever had like a really pretty dish and it comes with a flower? The flower is actually edible. Bye-bye.
0: You eat the flowers that they put in drinks?
1: I mean, I used to. Ew. Not anymore.
0: Okay. And it's sweet, huh?
1: Yeah.
0: But I suppose that constitutes as food.
1: Okay.
0: Right? Or wrong? I don't know.
1: You're looking for like someone who like eats boogers or something.
0: Well, let's see here. Which, by the way, yeah, Jed eats his. You seen him eat his boogers?
1: Yes.
0: He loves eating his boogers. It's crazy.
1: I don't understand the thought
0: process.
1: He's
0: the only person I know who like. And by the way, he'll just be like, "Yeah, I eat my boogers." Who is this?
3: This is Tony.
0: Hey, Tony, what are you eating that's not food?
3: So, the cupcake wrappers, I'll eat the cupcake and I'll chew on the paper that it comes in.
0: Bonus dough. Pretty much, right?
1: Left no crumbs.
0: Do you?
3: Yeah, no crumbs.
0: I almost said, do you swallow it? Do you eat it though?
3: No. So I'll chew on it and then I'll spit it out once I'm, you know, I get all the flavor out of it.
0: Yeah, so all the bonus dough out. Okay.
1: All right.
3: Right.
0: I haven't had a cupcake in forever, by the way. That sounds good.
1: Got to get some Wright's Gourmet House cupcakes. Two new locations coming.
0: I like that. Tony, you're the best. Haley. Oh, God. No.
4: Good morning.
1: Morning.
0: A Reuben from Wright's?
1: Heck yeah.
0: God! All right, Haley, what do you eat?
4: When I was a child, I used to chew on the Polly Pocket dresses. I don't know if you guys remember those.
1: Okay.
0: Let's see.
4: It was like almost like chewing gum without it ever deteriorating, if that makes any sense.
1: Oh, they were squishy. You're right.
4: Yep.
1: Mm-hmm.
0: They just taste like rubber?
4: Yeah.
0: There is something about like chewing a pen that has the grip on it, chewing that grip on a pen.
1: Oh, yeah. Like the rubber, my gosh, yeah.
0: Rubber tastes good. Rubber does taste good. I don't know why it does.
2: Just don't ingest it.
4: Yeah, don't do that.
1: Yeah.
0: Don't ingest any of the things that we're saying. Just people do it for some reason. But don't do it. Anyone listening right now, don't do it. Booger, buddy.
2: I like boogers.
4: You guys have a great day.
1: Can you just give me some insight to why there's booger eating
2: They're
1: happening?
2: Salty. I don't know.
1: I'm going to gag.
2: What?
1: Salty.
2: Just give it a try.
1: And slimy?
2: Yeah.
1: No.
2: Summers, I'm telling you, no one in this room has ever tried it, and I think that it's worth worth the squeeze.
1: Ugh.
2: Just especially if the, ooh, the best ones. Can I tell you what the best boogers are, Joe? The best boogers are those crusty ones on the outside, and then you pull them out, and then it just strings, and then you take the string, and you go, and then you get that crunch. Slimy and crunchy all in
1: Please
2: one.
1: Please tell me you have not done this in front of your girlfriend.
2: I'm sure she's seen it.
1: Because you're low-key about it.
2: Yeah. What?
1: Joe.
0: I'm trying really hard not to throw up right now. One of these days, I am going to throw up live on the
2: just
0: air.
2: Just try
0: I'm
2: it.
0: Getting closer and closer to realizing that I'm going to vomit.
2: Just know that if it's red, it's a no-go. It means
1: oh,
2: yeah, yeah.
1: My God.
2: What?
0: Four people, you just caused a four-car pileup on the right. Howard Franklin right now because people cannot stand what you just said. What?
2: Anybody who okay. It's just like Nickelback fans.
0: Would you ever eat someone else's booger?
2: No. Here's the deal. People who say they've never at least tried a booger in their life are like people who say they hate Nickelback. They're lying and saying they hate Nickelback.
0: I've never tried a booger.
1: I have never tried a booger.
2: I think you're both lying.
1: Why would I lie about that?
2: Because why would people lie about hating, about liking Nickelback? It's the same
1: Nickelback
2: reason.
1: Nickelback and bugs are two completely different entities.
0: You're a big Nickelback fan. Why are you comparing boogers to Chad Kroger?
2: Because they're both great. Boogers are what protect stuff from going into your nostrils.
1: Yeah, so there's like germs and dust and hair and bugs.
2: And it protects, and speaking for myself here, immunity.
1: So you're building your immune system by doing that?
2: Yeah. Getting into cold
1: water. I mean,
2: he
1: might be onto something. I'm not going to, I can't lie, but I can't.
0: Don't say those things.
2: Thank you for at least having my back
0: don't
2: on something.
0: Say, don't
2: Katie
0: say,
2: Summers.
0: Take back your comment there, Katie. Take it back. I need you
2: don't
0: to take
2: it back.
0: Back.
2: Don't take it back.
0: I need you to take it back.
2: Whose side are you on
1: oh,
2: this?
1: Oh, God.
0: Eat a booger.
1: No!
2: Yes.
0: Then take it back your comment.
1: I don't care about my
2: You can go viral
1: system.
2: On TikTok if you ate your booger.
0: Mike.
5: Hey, I'm sorry, guys, but I'm right there with Jeff, man. And you took the words right out of my mouth. That's why I was calling to tell him the best boogers are the ones that you described. Kind of crusty, but then they turn out to be kind of soft in the end.
1: What?
5: Uh-huh. Yeah,
2: it's like,
5: man.
2: It's like
5: uh-huh.
2: a boneless chicken.
5: And then, also, too, sometimes I don't eat them all. If it's a big, big one, and it's like crusty, I'll flick it to see how much distance I can get.
2: Or what about these? The ones that are kind of like Play-Doh, Mike, and you roll them up and you flick them. You don't even eat them.
5: Yeah, but sometimes they get stuck on your finger. You got to flick a few times before they come off.
1: You guys are absolutely feral. This is insane.
2: Mike, you should see poor Joe right now. He looks like he's going to have to be wheeled off the TGH.
1: It's a good thing you're fasting.
5: You can't knock it until you try it, man. You got to try it at least one time.
2: That's my whole point. Try it once.
5: It'll open up a whole new horizon for you.
2: It's like blue cheese. No one liked blue cheese until they tried it. I was like,
5: yeah,
2: I hate blue
5: exactly.
2: cheese. Then when I tried blue cheese, I loved it.
5: Yep, I agree with you. I'm right there with you, Jeff.
2: Thank you.
0: Mike, we'll talk to you later. Zach?
6: Hey.
1: Hi.
0: Go ahead.
6: Hey, I just want to say, like, with the show, I eat the entire shell from the peanut butter.
2: Wait, you what?
6: So, you know, like, the peanut butter, like, you know, the actual peanut butter?
2: Yeah.
6: So, I actually eat the entire, like, thing, including the shell.
2: Wait, it's the plastic container that it comes in?
1: What?
0: I think I know what Zach's trying to say. Zach. You're saying the peanut butter before it becomes a peanut butter. You're talking about
6: Correct.
0: A nut, like a peanut.
6: Yes.
0: And you eat the shell of the peanut.
6: Yep.
0: Thank you. I have Zach's subtitles in my head.
1: I love that. Thank you for the interpretation.
0: By the way, Zach, I do the same thing.
1: Yeah. It's like eating sunflower seeds whole.
0: It's the best part. Okay. It's salty. It's the salty part
6: and
0: of the
6: people,
0: nut.
6: People think that it's weird that I eat the entire thing.
0: I do the
6: like,
0: same.
6: Like, I do
0: the same thing, Zach.
6: Yeah. And people, all right, good. I'm not alone then.
0: No. Thank you, Zach. And by the way, Zach, I love how you just described a peanut. That was the best description of a peanut I'd ever heard.
1: Straight to the peanut butter.
0: We'll talk to you later, Zach. We love you.
6: Thank you.
1: Thank you.
0: Thank you. Thank you.
2: Aww.

Ashley's not here. She's celebrating her birthday. 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She would definitely love that we're talking about this. I'm sure that she's going to listen to the podcast and go, ah, damn, they should have saved this for when I was here. Because she loves

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7: Weather.
8: Some isolated showers and thunderstorms today. Sunny and hot with a high in the mid-90s. More showers tonight, mostly clear, with a low of 77. Get news, traffic, and weather around the clock when you set News Radio WFLA as a preset on the iHeartRadio app. I'm Pat Larga.
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0: I am very sad. Very, very, very sad that this did not happen with The Mandalorian. I thought for sure The Mandalorian would be the biggest movie of the year and it would be sold out on sold out. You can go to the movie now and you get a large popcorn and they put it in a Mandalorian aluminum, you know, thing because they couldn't sell all of them. That bummed me out, but that's not what I want to talk about. The Odyssey is the biggest thing ever.
1: Oh, yeah.
0: People are losing their mind over the movie. It is the story of Odysseus. It was written by Homer, who did. It's like it's literally every Greek mythology story all in one. It's sick, and it's got every Hollywood star you can think of: Matt Damon, Anne Hathaway, Tom Holland, Zendaya.
2: Lupita Nyong'o, John Bernthal.
0: You picked Lupita Nyong'o. Who was that?
2: Oh, you know her. She was in the movie Nope. Oh,
0: of course.
2: Oh, I'm sorry, not Nope. Us.
0: I don't know.
2: Us.
0: But anyways, all right. So what I want to talk about is I could not get a ticket last weekend. I could have gotten a ticket, but I didn't know if morally it would have been okay to get this one ticket. But The Odyssey is sold out everywhere. I checked every single movie theater I could. I want to see it in IMAX specifically.
1: I agree.
0: Did you guys see the whole thing on how like the movie's shown in four different ways? So there's four different ways that you can see the movie, four different theaters.
1: And they have like the 70 millimeter too, right?
0: So like you're like missing out on like
2: part of the shot.
0: Full aspect of the scene.
2: Yeah.
0: And how don't see it in IMAX.
1: And how the director wants you to see the film.
2: In a bigger frame.
1: Correct.
2: Is what you're saying? Yeah. Oh, cool. I like that.
0: So I've been trying to see it in IMAX. And over the weekend, I wanted to see it. The problem is in every single movie theater, the only seats that were available were the handicap ones.
1: Ooh.
0: So I guess my question is could I have gotten those tickets? Would it be okay? Or am I supposed to leave those filled just in case, you know, someone wants to pull up in a wheelchair?
2: You can absolutely not sit in a designated handicap spot in a theater.
0: But what if all the tickets are sold out and that's what's available?
2: Gotta wait for the next showing.
0: Yeah, but now I did, by the way, so no one call in and say that I'm an a-hole.
2: Right.
0: I did wait. I just like...
2: Could I have?
0: Yeah. Because this weekend, by the way... Like, I really want to see it. I know we're talking about doing something this weekend. We've got Pop Stroke as a potential Celebration Station. Mm-hmm. We could go mini golf with the alligators over at... what's
2: Congo River, baby.
0: Congo River. I mean, whenever I'm on 19 and I drive by it, I go, God, one of these days I'm going. The Odyssey's another option of ours. But it's not because I can't, like, even while we talk about this, I'll see if I can find tickets right now. I doubt I can. Let's go. But, yeah, so is it morally wrong to sit in the handicap seats?
2: See, I say that about the seats, but I'm very guilty, and please don't crucify me. I will use the handicap stall.
0: Got to.
2: And I've seen videos at theme parks where people are just like roasting someone for using the handicap stall. I just like the space.
1: Same.
0: When I was a little kid, my parents took us on a Disney cruise, which was cool. Mm-hmm. My dad did not like the size of the bathrooms. Right. So he would use the handicap bathroom that was on like the main floor. Mm-hmm. And someone was waiting one time. And I'll never forget as a little kid, like that's a core memory of mine that I'll never forget because the person was not happy and my dad didn't know what to do. So he started to limp. Bring that up to him. It's one of the, it was, and he didn't know what to do, so he did that. Not a good look.
1: Hold on, I gotta look something up.
0: All right, so if we wanted to see it Friday, let's go Saturday night. Okay, AMC. What are you looking up if I'm looking up this?
1: Well, I'm looking up to see parameterly if it's legal or not.
0: An 800-409-9393. Maybe you're a handicapped cop. I don't know. Or maybe like you're a cop.
2: You definitely can't park in one of those stalls either in the parking lot. I know, we've had this discussion with Ashley before.
0: Yeah, bro, I'm telling you, it's only the handicaps.
2: Oh my God, you're not kidding.
0: No, it's literally on all these theaters. It's only the handicaps.
1: Okay.
0: And why is no one in a wheelchair wanting to see The Odyssey?
1: That's a good point.
0: Someone's got to look that up.
1: So it is not illegal to purchase a handicap ticket if you are not disabled. So there's your answer.
0: Okay, then we're doing that. It's literally, and the only ones that have available seating is the 10 p.m. ones, but I'm not trying to get out of a movie theater at 1 a.m.
2: Right.
1: No, I
2: agree. Yeah, it's 3 hours.
1: Ooh, they might. Oh, dude, here's the thing. If you do buy the handicapped seat, Joe, they're saying here that movie theaters, if there is somebody who is handicapped and you bought a seat, that you are required to, they might require you to move and might even swap spots with them or give you a refund and have you go to a different show.
2: Mm. I mean, that makes sense.
0: Does it, though? Oh, here we go. Like, Sunday at 6 p.m. at Woodlands, you can get a seat, but it's also 6 p.m. We wouldn't get home till, like, 11. Maybe that's a little bit later. But, I mean, no, because, like, 30 minutes of previews.
1: That's crazy that it's... What about veterans? Have you already looked at veterans? That's usually the biggest one. They have a couple IMAX theaters there. That's... I would go with that
0: handicap.
1: One.
0: Literally handicap.
1: But
0: that's
1: also,
0: it.
1: I don't want to be... I feel like the handicapped seats, maybe I'm wrong on this because...
0: No, they're nice.
1: No.
0: Oh, they're not, nice. I got an empty theater, I was sitting those. They're nice.
1: I'm not questioning the niceness of the seats. I'm questioning the view of the seats because typically speaking,
0: they have more view too.
1: But I don't think they're the best view in the house. You think the handicapped have the best view in the house?
0: Dude, they've been putting the handicaps in the back. But, the best place to sit in the theater.
1: You know what? Well... Would it be considered?
0: By the way, I keep saying handicaps like I'm talking about a specific person. I'm talking about the seats.
2: What? Can I ask a stupid question?
0: You know what? Let's call it the cap seats.
1: Let's give you a stupid answer.
2: Is there actually a chair there? If someone's in a wheelchair, don't they just...
0: You know what? I never thought about that.
1: I never thought about that either.
0: You want to know what it
2: is?
0: Is
2: there an actual seat there?
0: Yes, but it's like they go two in space.
2: Gotcha.
0: You want to back that thing in? You can do that if you want.
2: Back it up. Okay.
0: Yeah, you're on the air.
3: Hi, I'll just give you a wheelchair and then call it a day. Just go see the show.
0: Now
2: that would be riding dirty.
0: I've thought about that with like going to Disney and doing it.
3: Exactly.
0: Yeah, that is riding. That is quite literally riding dirty. But well, I think about it with like, yeah, it would be great to. I'm gonna go to Epic Universe in a couple of weeks with my fiance, which I'm super excited about, and they are notorious right now for unbelievably long lines. Hey, they're a partner of the show, and we love Universal. We got to figure out something.
2: Okay.
0: Fast passes are completely unaffordable. Have you seen them?
3: Oh yes.
0: Dude, I went to buy my tickets. It was more expensive for a fast pass than it was a normal ticket.
2: That happened with Halloween Horror Nights.
3: I believe it.
0: That's unbelievable. Anyways.
3: Yeah, Kings Island and Cincinnati is the same way. You buy your ticket, and then if you want a fast pass, it's over $100 now.
0: Yeah. Mm-hmm. What are we doing with that? So with that, though, I thought like, okay, well, I got a wheelchair. I'm a wheelchair. I don't even care.
2: Do that.
3: I'm
0: doing
3: the bad person now.
0: But I'm afraid that karma's gonna bite me.
2: Yes.
3: Okay. Well, I have got a kinds of.
2: Well, you have an option here.
3: I take care of my mom. That's horrible.
0: Does your mom have a wheelchair?
3: Driving to work. Yeah, but she doesn't use it.
0: Can I bring her?
3: She's in hospice. No.
1: Well, that'll be the last film.
3: Yeah.
1: Maybe.
0: All right.
3: Well, I know, but I have like I have so much stuff, and it's just chilling in my garage. So I was thinking, give it to Joe, and he can go to the show.
0: Yeah, maybe.
2: Well, extra points for creativity.
0: I mean, all right. We might have to.
3: No, I'm just a bad girl. I'm a really bad girl.
0: Yeah, we might need this. All right, we love you and thank you. Thank you for the idea. I mean, listen, I might have to take you up on that. Lauren, you saw The Odyssey. Is it worth maybe potentially risking, you know, karma and sitting in the handicap seat?
4: No, I wouldn't sit in the handicap. But listen, there's no previews. The movie just starts. It has like the thing where, oh, go get your popcorn and drink and blah, blah. But there's no previews.
0: Okay. All right. Well, then that's good. How did you get a seat? How far in advance did you buy the... Oh, wait, did you see it in IMAX?
4: Well, I don't know. I don't know if we saw it in IMAX.
0: Then you didn't.
4: It was great, though. Like, it was the most awesome movie I've ever seen. But
0: was it?
4: I can't imagine it being any more intense than what we saw. Like, I don't even think I'd want that.
0: Yeah, besides Achilles, I've only heard good things about this movie, so...
4: Oh, my God. It's amazing. And the time goes by so fast. It's 3 hours. But literally, I went with my son, and I was like, I can't believe it's already over. It's so good.
0: You didn't have to pee?
1: There was no intermission?
4: No, there was no intermission. No, I didn't have to pee. I brought my own popcorn and my own drinks, brought my own bag in. We didn't have to pay for anything except the ticket.
1: Because I've heard in 70 millimeter, if you see it in 70 millimeter, they did the same thing with Hateful Eight with Quentin Tarantino. Mm-hmm. They had intermission to change out the
2: True.
1: You had like a 10 or 15 minute intermission to go pee. What?
4: Oh, no, there was none of that. No. And there was the theater was empty. There was probably 20 people in the whole theater.
1: Oh, that's... What theater are you going to? We can't even find a seat.
0: Yeah, all right. This is good. Lauren, thank you so much. I will...
4: Okay, sure,
0: I am not...
4: Have a great time.
0: I am not...

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27: 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So it's easy to make a mistake. Oh, I forgot birthday candles. We say we'd never put our kids in danger by leaving them in the car alone.
28: Sit tight, hon, I'll be right back.
27: But temperatures as low as 60 degrees can be deadly for children.

0: A special guest in the studio today. My favorite. His name is Wally. He won't be talking. He says, you don't pay me enough to talk.
1: Yeah.
0: It's actually Katie's dog. That's right.
2: He had a really tough surgery yesterday, but you know, the veterinary medical professionals who helped him out at the Humane Society of Tampa Bay are fantastic, but I just have to keep an eye on him.
0: They had to pull a bunch of teeth.
2: Yeah, like 16.
0: And he wasn't feeling good, and he was a little high. Which, by the way, Wally, I was a little high yesterday, too.
2: So that's why we have you here for as well. Look, observational purposes.
0: I do like that Wally's in here right now, because it's going to have us finally clean some of the crap that is in the studio. For example, and did you know when you went on vacation, Jed, that you left a dip cup in the studio with a bunch of dip in it?
3: No.
0: I don't clean it up. Why do we not clean up the studio? Why do we leave it so messy to the point where...
3: To repel others who try to take naps in here.
2: Oh, okay.
0: I did accidentally step on a to-go thing. I think Wally kicked it. Why do you not remove your to-go items?
3: Same reason why you don't remove your stuff, Joe.
0: Do you think starting today... Well, I don't leave... Like, food. Do you think starting today you could start removing those?
3: No, leave your water bottles. This is not mine. I know this is yours.
4: Let me see.
3: Zephyr Hills.
0: I don't drink Zephyr. Nope. I drink Evian.
3: Oh, fancy.
0: Yes. So, I don't know who's
3: that. I can't afford Evian.
0: Actually, I don't want to make you mad, but do you know who drinks those? The Sales Pit.
3: Oh. No. Okay.
0: Which, if you ever need a water, they're over there.
2: Right over there.
0: I found that
3: out. Good to know.
0: But, all right. Anyways, good morning to all. And to all a good night. We're getting out of here.
3: Why are we leaving?
2: Yeah, I know. I'm like, wait, we just got here.
3: Yeah.
2: My hair isn't even dry yet.
0: I just wanted to say to all a good night. We've got a lot coming up on the show today. War of the Roses, that's at 7:30. 8:10, we are going to have a guest on the show. She's been on the news. She is going very, very viral on, like, Tampa. Specific Tampa TikTok and Instagram reels and all of that. Paige Wise, who is the beautiful wife of Nick Wise, sent me it late last night. She sent me a video of this woman by the name of Bryce talking about the Bayshore stalker, which I mean, I look like it. I have never gone on a run on Bayshore.
2: Oh, I have.
0: My fiance and I have gone on walks on Bayshore, but I haven't even done that in a long time. But I mean, like, Katie's done it.
2: Mm-hmm.
0: I don't know a woman specifically, and honestly, guys too, who like work out who have never gone on a run on Bayshore.
2: Right.
0: Right.
2: It's like one of the best like running paths in Tampa Bay.
0: Gorgeous.
2: It's gorgeous. You can see the big beautiful houses. And there's a lot of people there, too. You would think you feel safe because you're surrounded by a lot of people until ..
0: Yeah, and then there's a stalker. So she noticed some guy taking a lot of pictures of her while she was on a run. And then she realized that, oh, my God, I realized that he was taking a lot of pictures of me while on a run in different parts of Bayshore. So he was like kind of like following around. And mm-hmm. I guess he has been doing that because when she called the cops were like, oh, we're actually headed over there because we've already gotten calls from other women.
2: Yep.
0: What I thought was very interesting, and we'll talk about it later, I guess other radio shows found out about this. I mean, this is going all over the place, and they were, I mean, someone's got to say it. They were kind of like slut-shaming. Basically, like, you know, look at the way that women dress on Bayshore, and then maybe we should dress differently.
2: That's crazy.
0: Love that they said that, though, because that shows how absolute dumb they are. But, hey, this is going to be a really interesting moment of the show. 8:10 she'll be on. I'm excited to talk to her. And I think that the more that people talk about it and, you know, respect the fact that you could dress however you want when you're on Bayshore. The other thing, too, is I don't understand and this is actually, I'm not going to talk about it anymore because it kind of bummed me out yesterday. The guys are more revealing on Bayshore than the women are.
2: Hello, I know.
0: You ever seen a guy in running shorts and no shirt?

0: shirt.
1: Yeah.
2: The shorty short shorts.
1: You might as well be naked, guy. So anyways, she'll be on 8:10. Don't miss it. We'll stick to the plan with the secret sound on the 40s. Could end at 6:40. I'm done saying I think we're going to get a winner today because I keep doing that and it doesn't work. So 6:40, your next shot. We'll do it at 7:40, 8:40, 9:40 as well. Busch Gardens tickets, $1,000 and concert tickets, Lupe Fiasco and Gym Class Heroes. You heard me right. That's a real show.

0: Question, is there relationship immunity?
1: How so?
0: Well, we're live on 93.3 FLZ. I suppose I should ask you guys, what do you think I mean by that, relationship immunity?
2: Like you can get away with something because you're in a relationship? Okay, no. That was going to be my guess.
0: That's how I'm doing the secret sound from now on, too. The moment I hear that, it's wrong. No.
1: Wait, what is that, relationship immunity?
0: Well, why is it that whenever Alyssa's sick, I don't get sick? Whenever she's, whenever I'm sick, she doesn't get sick. I mean, I guess like when we had COVID, we both got COVID. But like even this morning, I gave her a kiss goodbye, and then she was like, "I really don't feel good. I think I have a cold and all this stuff." And I was like, "All right, well, stay home, and I'll see you soon." I like didn't get worried that I kissed her. I feel like that. Like, am I crazy?
1: Now that you say that, if Sean gets sick, I rarely get sick. I can't even remember the last time I got him sick.
0: Make that make sense.
1: Do you think that we are together too much, that we almost have like super strong immune systems?
0: Yeah, like a sickness.
1: Double the germs.
0: A sickness can only live in one body until it, well, no, that wouldn't make sense. I don't know what it is. If you are a health professional, 800-409-9393, I know that we're on shift change with nurses right now. Maybe you could tell me if there is relationship immunity.
1: But I would, but you know, like when families, when there's kids and the kids get sick at school and then they bring it into the household and then everyone's sick.
0: Well, they're not in a relationship with their parents.
1: Oh, that's true. You're onto something, Joe.
0: That'd be strange.
1: I like this theory.
3: Hello.
0: Are you feeling better?
3: I am feeling better. Thank you.
0: Good. Absolutely. Hey, you ever notice, and we're on the air, by the way. Do you ever notice that when we are, like when you're sick, I don't get sick, and when I'm sick, you don't get sick?
3: Yeah, I have noticed that.
1: Like, how does that work? I'm intrigued by this.
0: Why is that the case?
3: Honestly, I've never thought about that until you said it. I think the only time we've been sick at the same time is when we had COVID when we first met in 2021.
0: I know. And you know what? Maybe it was because we were in a newish relationship that our bodies haven't completely become
1: one.
0: One. Now,
3: oh my God. That's cute.
1: Right?
0: Thank you. Aren't I the cutest? Yes. Thank you.
3: I said yes.
0: Oh, you did? It must have cut out. Hey, why not just like skip work and then I'll come home? Well, I could get home by like one.
3: I can't do that anymore with my new role. I wish I could, but I can't.
0: She has dual roles.
2: Dual roles.
1: Yep.
0: Well, one of these days I'm going to make it big and you'll quit your job. And
3: I love that for me.
0: We'll just make, we'll make love all day.
3: Beautiful. I love that. Let's do it.
0: Hey, if I got rich enough to where you got to quit your job, could we make love all day?
3: Sure.
2: Ooh, good answer.
0: We got it. Thank you, Jeff. We got to work on
3: this. I don't have to work? Perfect.
0: All right. Well, I love you, and I hope that you continue to feel better. And if you don't, I'll feel fine, because for some reason, people in relationships don't get sick.
3: All right. Well, I love you. Thank you.
0: Love you. What do you think, Wally?
2: That's fantastic.
0: But it's something that I've always wondered, being in a relationship. Why is that the case?
1: Should we test it? Should we just like, I'll spit in Sean's mouth and see what happens.
0: Oh, behave.
2: Naughty Summers.
0: Don't you guys just call that a Friday night anyways?
1: Good point.
0: I've seen it before.

0: Oh my goodness. Today could be the day. But I'm not going to say that today is the day. I'm trying to change that up so that today will be the day. We need to get a winner. Come on, let's make it happen. Secret Sound, where you'll be winning a trip to Cozumel, Mexico. That's the 15th through the 19th in September. You can still get your cabin, 93.3FLZ.com. The good thing is we're sailing during the kind of their slow season. Mm-hmm. So as we've been selling more and more, Margaritaville's been like, hey, all right, here's a couple more cabins. Go ahead. It's fine. Go ahead and take them. Go ahead and take them. Go ahead. So we're going to go ahead and sell them. 93.3FLZ.com. Keep on booking. We are giving away one more cabin, though, and that cabin hopefully will be yours. 640, 740, 840, 940. Take a stab at the Secret Sound. First one to tell us what it is correctly, you get to go with us. We also have got War of the Roses, 7:30. You're not going to want to miss this one at 7:30. And then the Bayshore Stalker, which that's a real thing. The Bayshore Stalker, it's gone super viral on TikTok and Instagram and everything. We're going to have the woman who originally posted about it and surprisingly, by the way, was not the first person to call the police about it too. So this is like a super big deal. Mm-hmm. It looks like he was, he got a little stern talking to from the police. But listen, with stalkers, they're going to show back up again. So we got to make sure that we continue to get the word out there so that Jed stops hitting Bayshore. Come on,
1: you knew I was going to make a joke.
2: That's like when you say that I shouldn't be around kids.
0: Yeah, you shouldn't.
2: No.
3: Is it the mustache again?
0: Hannah, should Jed be around kids?
4: Hello.
0: Ah, yeah. Hi. Should Jed be around kids?
4: Should Jed be around kids?
0: Yeah, why are you calling in? What are you calling in for?
4: Secret Sound.
1: Oh, Jesus H.
0: What time is the Secret Sound at?
4: I'm not sure. I don't know the first one. All I know is I'm just ready to get it.
0: All right. Well, 6:40. You're about 17 minutes too early.
4: All righty.
0: All right, Hannah. We'll talk to you later. Thanks for partaking in the topic that hand. Hey, should Jed be around kids? 800-400. All right, what's your sign is next? Text your name, where you're from, birthday, your sign in 97720. Katie's filling in for Ashley with what's your sign. She'll shout you out in minutes.
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3: I need to be healthy every day to survive it and go through the next chemo round and the next chemo round. 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
0: Start your day with your morning reading. It's What's Your Sign on The Joe Show. Hey, Ashley, what's my sign?
14: So Ashley is still on vacation for her birthday week. This is Katie filling in. So good news, Mercury retrograde has finally ended today. Aries, you're going to get organized at home. Taurus, avoid making assumptions about other people's feelings today. Gemini, slow down and rest. Otherwise, you're going to feel very scattered, very drained. Cancer, don't take unresolved emotions to bed. Clear the air to protect your peace. Leo, happy Leo season. Avoid rash decisions and instead focus on your vibrant energy. Virgo, you will spot hidden issues you missed earlier. Libra, go with the flow and avoid second-guessing the current direction of your life. Scorpio, adventure is ending, but don't dwell on past mistakes. Just keep it moving forward. Sagittarius, financial strategies are starting to work. Capricorn, today will end weeks of frustrating communication with loved ones. Aquarius, take a step back and look at the bigger picture in your relationship. And Pisces, treat yourself today. You deserve it.
15: You know what?
14: Yes.
15: Hold on one second. I gotta pause that song real quick. Sorry. And I love that song. Bruno Mars, Risk It All. We're gonna play it in just a sec. You started off by saying that Mercury's out of retrograde.
14: Yes.
15: What do you mean by that?
14: So, well, I'm glad you asked. Mercury in retrograde is considered to, quote, bad astrology because an optical illusion makes the planet look like it's moving backwards. So it's a lot of, like, delays, mix-ups, like, things that will be funky, they will.
15: How long were we in retrograde? Oh. Is that what you say?
16: Yeah.
15: Hey, how long have we been in retrograde?
16: I think that's the proper way to say it.
14: I can find out in 1 second. 3 weeks. Well, there's three different retrograde periods. So February 26th to March 20th, July 29th to July 23rd, and then October 24th to November 13th. So we've got one more. Where you're going to have 3 weeks of things just being weird.
15: Fraud.
14: Yo, you don't believe it?
15: Well, why would they plan it around Halloween?
14: I don't know.
15: That's convenient.
16: Well, isn't it based?
15: Think about that, Jed. That's convenient.
16: It like rotates. It's not always the same dates.
15: Yeah, I know what they're doing.
16: It's like, I think it's based off the lunar calendar, no? Mm-hmm. I don't know. I'm not an astrology expert.
15: So how does it affect, like, if it looks like it's going backwards, but it's not, you know, the moonwalk is cool, but it doesn't affect everyone.
16: The moonwalk?
15: And Moonwalk looks like you're going forward, but you're really going backwards.
14: I feel like it's a, like reverse, you're in the upside retrograde. Down Stranger Things style.
15: 800-409-9393. We believe in this.
16: You're telling me that in the last 3 weeks, we haven't had some funky stuff happen to us, Joe?
14: Hello.
15: Well, yeah.
16: I mean, we've probably some... the most this year has happened in the last 3 weeks.
15: Can you give me the, can you give, hold on.
14: This might be the last day of Mercury in retrograde. That actually is lining up for me right now.
15: Do you mind giving me, today is a great day. You need to take a deep breath.
16: Yeah, seriously.
15: Yeah. Can you give me the prior dates of retrograde? What were the first ones?
14: It was February 26th to March 20th.
15: February 26th to March what?
14: 20th.
15: Arguably the best time of my life.
14: Okay. Oh, well, yeah, it was March Madness.
15: Of course. And that was before Arizona lost.
14: But, see, they lost.
15: They lost after retrograde.
14: Oh. Well, okay. Well, then maybe you're immune to it.
15: Maybe. What if I'm anti-retrograde? What if I have, like, what if it's the best time for me?
14: So, oh, you know what? I didn't even think about that.
15: Could be. Probably
14: but then,
15: not.
14: But though. Then now, like, tomorrow is going to start being funky.
15: Yeah, and honestly, these last 3 weeks have been a little, you know what? Maybe I'm immune to it because I'm always in retrograde.
14: There you go.
15: I'm forever in it. Like, even the Arizona stuff, it was just a false belief that something that I really wanted was going to happen, and it didn't.
14: False positive.
15: And in December, we're not in retrograde? That's when I'm getting married.
14: No, we are not.
15: Okay, good.
14: So you're good.
15: We can't be in retrograde during the wedding.
14: Yeah, no way.
15: What was the retrograde for October?
14: October 24th through November 13th.
15: When are we going to Universal?
14: August.
15: Okay, good. When are we going, when is the bachelorette party for you girls?
14: Third weekend in October.
15: All right, you guys are just missing it. Jed, when are we going on the bachelor party? We might have to be careful about this if we're in Gatorade.
16: It's the first weekend of October.
15: First
16: full weekend of October.
15: Ladies and gentlemen, I believe that we picked the right date.
16: Yes, we did.
15: Do we have anything going on during these dates?
14: I don't think so.
16: October? I thought October 24th is when we were going to Universal.
15: Well, we need to be careful then.
14: Yeah.
15: What could happen besides Fort Nightmares?
16: Spooky dookies.
15: Something could happen.
14: Extra spooky dookies.
15: All right, everyone be aware. Just be careful and be safe. It is now time, though, to call in for the secret sound. We're no longer in. We're out of it today.
14: Yeah, it's saying that today it ends. So today could be like the very last day of it.
15: Well, then maybe we'll have a winner. Maybe we won't.
14: Okay. I don't know.
15: It depends on, does retrograde end before 10 a.m.? We'll have to look into that.
14: It's all in the stars. 800-409-9393.
15: Secret sound right after Bruno Mars.

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1: Now, we're hoping, we're praying that Mercury in retrograde. Now, I'm now that I'm hip to the game, I realized we have not had a winner because of that.
2: Oh,
1: since
2: that point.
1: Yeah, since that it is ending, we must have a winner today.
3: I think you're right.
1: But since it is the last day, maybe we won't have a winner till tomorrow.
3: That's a good point.
1: So if I'm a betting man, I don't even think I'm placing a bet because I really don't know. Sometimes it's just smarter to walk away from the table. Hey, Cody.
4: Yes, sir.
1: Cody. Me, you.
4: Hello.
1: Margaritas, sunshine, bathing suits, Mexico, pharmacies.
3: Casinos.
1: Sounds like a fun time, doesn't it?
4: It does.
1: Cody, I'm going to play the sound for you twice. You can tell me what it is. And after 54 guesses, we will finally have a winner. Are you ready to go?
4: I'm ready.
1: Maybe it's been a little bit more than 54, but that's all right. Everyone be quiet. I believe it's been 52.
3: This would be, yeah, this would be 53.
1: Cody, what is the secret sound?
4: I'm going to say it's a screen door shutting.
1: It is not. It is not, Cody. Go back to the drawing board, 740, okay?
4: All right.
1: 740. What could it be? Think about it. We'll get a winner then.
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1: 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Talk about Sephora and its Quiet Hours program.
2: Yes. I actually love that they do this. So Sephora, they have a new program where during certain hours, they make it a little bit more chill there. So they create designated shopping times with like lowered music volume, reduced sensory distractions, and just like a calmer atmosphere. And I kind of love that.
1: I'm in it to win it. I love that. I have completely taken Sephora out of my life. Now, I've never went in there and bought anything for myself. I've never gone in there and bought anything. Alyssa goes. Sephora's the one that's across from like Shoe Palace and
3: at International.
1: Right?
2: Yeah, it has the black and white stripes.
1: Yes.
2: And all
1: yes.
2: the beauty products, hair stuff.
1: They have one at Downtown Disney too.
2: Yep.
1: So I don't. It's hard for me to go in there. It's too. Also, the other thing too. What do they make the aisles bigger?
2: I don't think they do that.
1: They got to do that. Do they make the checkout lanes bigger?
2: I'm not.
1: They
2: sure.
1: need to do that. Though it's so overstimulating in there. The smells are nice, but that's about it. They're like in the workers are super nice. I don't know how they do it. Like, you got to be like, you probably have to have no anxiety ever in life to work there,
2: that's
1: right?
2: True. Mm-hmm.
1: Because it is super heightened in there. You've been there?
3: No, never been.
1: Don't go.
3: Okay.
1: I literally, Alyssa goes in there and I'll wait outside. I will wait outside and just kind of like sit on, there's like one of those turnstile advertisement type of things.
2: Yep.
1: I will just lean on that. It's actually a couple of, maybe it was a year ago or 2 years ago. It was definitely before you got here, Katie.
2: Mm-hmm.
1: I saw a shoplifter get caught. Sorry. I saw a shoplifter get caught because they were shoplifting in multiple stores.
2: Yeah.
1: They ended up going in Sephora, and there were a bunch of mall cops standing around me when I was waiting outside for Alyssa. And then it was a family, a mom, a dad, and a son. They were using the son to grab stuff. And they kicked him out. I wouldn't have seen that if Sephora wasn't so just overwhelming.
2: Yeah, you really have to go into Sephora with, like, in mind what you want. When it's really busy, it's tough to browse. You know, you have to be on a mission. But I do love Sephora, but, you know, I understand why they're doing this. Because initially, you know, they did this for, like, anyone who's, like, on the spectrum. And if it
1: That's
2: is just...
1: probably why I don't like going
2: you know,
1: in there.
2: Yeah.
1: Now that I think about it.
2: Mm-hmm.
1: Ah. Kim. Ah, that makes so much sense. You say they actually do need to take some of these smells away.
5: Yes, 100%. You know, I enjoy going in there. My daughter loves it, but we got to take some of the smells away. You open the door and you're like, whoo! My husband says it smells like a French certain house. So we got to make sure we take some of the smells away.
1: Hey, remember when Abercrombie was like a club?
2: Oh, yeah.
1: Remember when you go into Abercrombie and then Hollister is just like, I feel like it's, I mean, it is, it's owned by the same company and it's just like the younger stuff, but Hollister just turned into Abercrombie, but you know what they did in the ad?
2: The oots, oots.
1: The music.
2: Yeah. Blows your eardrums out. Like, Lord.
1: At what point?
5: You're clubbing shopping.
2: Yes. Yeah.
1: At what point did they realize that like, we don't like that?
5: I don't know. Maybe people are like, okay, I'm leaving. It's too loud. Plug in their ears as they shop, I guess.
1: I know that the creator of Abercrombie was a pervert who was like Jeffrey Epstein's... no, seriously, he was Epstein's Lex West... What? How do you say it?
6: Lex West.
7: Lex Wexner.
1: Sure. Yes, he was the one that basically like groomed Epstein, kind of, allegedly.
7: No, that's... I mean, there's a lot of documents that point that way.
1: Allegedly. But when he got removed, is that when they got rid of the music?
7: That's a great question.
1: I don't know, but there are certain places that you kind of gotta underwhelm it.
2: Yeah,
1: if that makes sense.
2: Tone it down a notch.
1: What other places need to be toned down? Respectfully, I mean, Sephora. Obviously, we support them. At least Alyssa does. She's in there all the time. Mm-hmm. What other places? Abercrombie toned it down. I go into Abercrombie. I get things. Abercrombie. My jeans are from Abercrombie.
2: You do
1: right
2: like
1: now.
2: Abercrombie.
1: Oh, it's the best. It's as cheap as Zara. You know who needs to tone it down? Zara.
7: Yeah, that's way too bright in that place.
1: Zara's
7: Turn those lights off.
1: Turn the lights off. That's exactly what Zara's. Why is it so bright?
2: I think I never shop at Zara, and I think it's for that purpose. Like, my eyes are very sensitive to light, and it's like you feel like you're like being interrogated. Like, where were you on the night of September 22nd? Like, oh my God.
7: Also, I will say two places, Joe, just because we're talking about Sephora, which is also at International, and just two places I've gone to at International. Foot Locker. I don't like how they have the House of Hoops and the whatever next door because it's like super dark and then it goes super like brighty. I don't like the transition of that.
2: Mm-hmm.
7: I also do not like Sunglass Hut. And the reason I say that is because it's like super bright and they're basically forcing you to put sunglasses on. Like, I get it. I'm already in there to try sunglasses on.
5: You need them just to shop.
7: Yeah, right.
2: Exactly. Just grab anything. I'll take them.
5: It's so funny.
1: Hey, Kim, thank you so much for calling in. Tell your family we say hi.
5: Thank you. Yes, love you guys.
1: All right, we love you. We love you. Actually, it's crazy. I just got exclusive audio of Jed walking into Zara.
7: Okay.
1: This is the last time you walked in. I can't believe that I just got this audio.
8: We put them in our jails. Because to put them in our jails, they didn't pay the electric bill. To put them... Oh, I like that much better. Oh.
1: This is when they turned down the lights. He was so excited.
8: Oh, that's so much better. Those lights were brutal. Are they come from the dishonest press?
1: Why did you start talking about the press? Was the press
8: there? No, get those lights off. Off! Turn them off. They're too bright. Turn them off. Turn them off. Let's go. Ready? Turn off the lights. Turn off the lights.
1: You got everyone
8: Turn
1: chanting,
8: off
1: huh?
8: The lights. Turn
2: the whole
8: them off.
2: Store.
7: There's kids crying. You didn't get that audio, but.

0: Oh, laughing. Hot mic. Thank God Katie wasn't. Katie swears so much in here. It's absolutely.
1: No, I don't. Yes, I do.
0: Yes, you do. We actually made something for Katie. This, watch this. We made this for Katie.
2: Warning. Warning. The Joe Show is about to say something completely inappropriate and probably dumb.
0: That was made for Katie specifically. We had to generalize it, though, by just putting the show. What's coming up with the news, Katie?
1: Okay, so there already was a mishap with those Tesla self-driving cars that are here in Tampa Bay. And is there a new man in Olivia Rodrigo's life? Got a story on that, too.
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1: The Joe Show has all the news and info you need. 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
3: A driver spotted a Tesla robo-taxi going the wrong way down a one-way street. And this was just a day after the company rolled out its driverless taxi service here in Tampa. So it was dash cam video submitted by John Francisco. It appeared to show a Tesla robo-taxi going north on North Armenia Avenue at the intersection of West Cypress Street and West Tampa. Multiple drivers were swerving around the Tesla that was stopped in the middle of the road and no one behind the wheel.
4: Still want to go in it. I still want to go in it.
5: Let them work out all the kinks before.
3: Yeah, I know. Just...
4: I met a man who had a Tesla. I got to go in it. It was awesome. The guy was like literally just let it drive. It was really cool. if I you know, get some coin, you're going to see me driving around and well, I'm going to stick to the Chevys. Shout out to Maher Chevrolet. Although they did sell a Tesla on their used lot.
3: Yeah.
4: I wanted it so bad. I'm like, hey, can I get it for free? They were like, for free? What? What? I go, okay, all right. Figured I'd ask.
3: Why not? So Conan O'Brien, as you know, played a brand new character named Smarty Pants in Toy Story 5. He was recently roasted by fans on social media for his hair. Did you see this?
5: No.
3: So usually you know that Conan O'Brien does like
4: that. Yeah, he's got iconic hair.
3: Well, he showed up to record his podcast, Conan O'Brien Needs a Friend.

0: Conan O'Brien.
1: I think I've said this before, but he's my favorite, and I wanted to be Conan when I grew up.
0: See, now you guys are hair twins.
1: We are. Mm-hmm. It's working. Mm-hmm.
0: And is there a new man in Olivia Rodrigo's life? They make a cute couple. So this is content creator Andrew Ramdot with more on the report.
2: Olivia Rodrigo is sparking dating rumors with a new mystery man. A photo of Olivia and a new mystery man is circulating the internet, and now they're sparking dating rumors, apparently. According to fan reports, the pair have been seen together several times around NYC, grabbing dinner, enjoying drinks, and even sharing a few kisses. Fans believe the mystery man is Julian Cronenberg's, a New York City-based private equity associate who previously worked in investment banking.
0: Yeah, he's like a finance bro. Hmm. And you might ask yourself, how would Olivia Rodrigo meet a finance bro? His sister's a DJ. Who I think Olivia Rodrigo is friends with. And there you go. He's cute. He's very tall, but his face kind of looks like Ariana Grande to me, but like not in a...
1: Wait, what's his name?
0: Hold on.
3: Reminds me of that song. I'm looking for a man in finance. 6'5".
0: Julian. Just do Olivia Rodrigo, Julian, and they'll pull up a picture. He really is that song.
3: He is.
0: Looking stereotype. For
1: oh my finance. God, what a poll. He does look like Ariana Grande.
0: See, show Jed.
1: That's messed up that.
3: Oh.
0: Right? There's something.
3: Yeah,
0: I mean, he's very
3: something.
0: Handsome.
1: Yeah, he's very tall.
0: He's very.
1: He's probably rich.
0: Heck yeah.
1: Wish I could work in finance.
3: I can't do math.
1: I can't. I still am trying to figure out how many guesses we've had this year.
3: 53.
0: 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Just search The Joe Show. Make sure to like, subscribe, and share.
1: All right. Thank you. Thank you. Thank you.
3: Oh.
1: Katie. We're officially commercial free. I love when we get to say that.

couple things to look forward to this morning. War of the Roses at 7:30. Secret Sound, 7:40. And then 8:10, we're going to be joined by a guest. Her name is Bryce, and you might have seen a TikTok video of her or maybe an Instagram involving the Bayshore Stalker. So she has been like the

0: Would it be called the whistleblower?
1: Yes.
0: Is that what she's been?
1: I think so.
2: Yeah.
0: She is the whistleblower on the Bayshore Stalker. She was doing what most people who live in Tampa do who like to work out. She was running on Bayshore. She noticed a man taking pictures of her. And then the freaky thing is she sees it one time, and then she goes and runs down the street, and then she notices it again. The guy's, like, following. She calls the police. The police say to her, hey, we've gotten multiple calls on this guy, so we're going to go check this out. Posts some videos, like million views. She can be on at 8:10 with us. So very excited to have her on and give her, you know, another platform to get this all out on.
1: Absolutely.
0: Okay, before that, though, I want to say, if you have not watched our podcast, which you can now watch our podcast, it's posted on our iHeartRadio app. Then it gets on YouTube a couple days later. So if you want everything like immediately, it goes on the iHeartRadio app. If you watch it a couple days later, it's on YouTube. It's unbelievable to see the production level that goes into this. So search The Joe Show on 93.3 FLZ. You're going to be able to get everything. It's unbelievable to see, even like today you'll see it, and there's a CGI dog. We don't have a dog actually in the studio.
2: No.
0: Wally.
1: It's all an illusion.
0: Wally is Katie's dog. If you follow her at Katie Radio 1, you would see the beautiful pup. He features on our Instagram as well, at Live with Joe Show. He's just a beautiful black little pug who was rescued at the Humane Society of Tampa Bay.
1: Yeah.
0: And to honor him today, we have made a CGI dog. It's freaking nuts, man. The fact that the production quality that goes into what we do. So you'll see the beautiful pup. I will say this. Let's say that he was actually in here, which he's not. No dogs. We've been told that. No dogs. The fun police has said no dogs. So we don't have a dog in here. But let's say he was. And let's say it was because our boy had 16 teeth pulled. They have 40 teeth, so it's okay.
1: 42.
0: So
1: we did not know that until yesterday.
0: Yes, he can afford to lose some teeth. Katie told me that yesterday he gets his surgery. He had to be put under, right? He had to be put asleep. And there's a job that someone has where when they wake up, they're getting snuggles.
1: Yes. So if you volunteer with the Humane Society of Tampa Bay, and they also have an animal care clinic, which is across the street, when dogs come out of their anesthesia.
2: Yeah, anesthesia.
1: Yeah.
0: It's Anastasia.
1: Okay, perfect. Anastasia, like the eyebrow makeup. They are really confused, and they can be scared, and they'll cry, and you can be like a snuggler, like a post-surgery snuggler.
2: That's such a cool job.
1: Oh.
0: 800-409-9393. There are certain things that like a pet gets that we don't, and what are those things that you kind of wish we got as well? You know, have you ever gotten surgery and then you woke up? Wouldn't it be nice to be held? I've said this before. I like to, sometimes I like to be backpacked.
1: Backpack.
0: I like when Alyssa grabs me from behind. No one clip that. But I like when she's the one holding me.
1: Okay.
0: Yeah, I can't get that as a guy.
1: Yeah.
0: I'm not allowed to get that as a guy. I kind of like if I'm not feeling good, sometimes, this is kind of embarrassing to admit, I like my belly rubbed. I'm sorry, but it feels good. Some people like their backs scratched. Some people like their shoulders rubbed. I like my belly rubbed.
1: So does Wally.
0: Why can't I, when I meet someone new, lay on the ground, stomach up, legs up, arms up, and take in a nice little belly rub?
1: That's right. You want some little scritches.
0: Why can't I do that?
1: I don't know. Dogs get that, but humans can't.
0: Why don't people get excited when I walk down the street and they go, oh my God, can I pet you? No one ever has ever asked if they could pet me. Have you ever seen those videos, though, where they're like with the horse cops? You ever seen a cop on a horse and they go, can I pet? And they're like, sure. And then they pet the leg of the cop.
1: Yeah.
0: That's funny.
1: I love those videos.
0: Why can't I get random treats? Why doesn't anyone ever walk up and go, oh my God, can I give him a T-R-E-A-T?
1: Yeah.
0: Why don't people spell things around me as well? I think that it would help me with my spelling issues.
1: Why can't I like go through the Starbucks drive-thru and just request a free drink.
0: Yes.
1: Yeah. All the time, a pop cup.
3: Or a free, yeah, free ice cream. I was about to say, for like if you're at like Dairy Queen or like, I know Strahan's has it too.
1: I want
3: or...
1: a Katie cup.
0: Is it Strahan's or Strachan's?
3: I don't even want to get into this topic, Joe, but I think it's Strahan's.
0: I think it's Strachan's.
3: Because I heard Charlie Belcher on Fox 13 call it Strahan's when he
0: was
3: went out
0: there. Featuring them?
3: Yes.
0: All right, then it must be that. Yeah. Also, Charlie Belcher, another side note, can you please, because we watch you in silence, can you please, when you're at the restaurants, put where you're at the bottom the whole time?
1: Just a little banner.
0: He went to this Chinese place last week. It looked so good. And the whole entire time, I'm like, come on, Charlie, we're about to get out of this commercial break. I got to focus on the show, and I got to know where you're at. Yep. I bet you Charlie Belcher pets random dogs.
3: I think Charlie is a cat owner. Yeah.
0: So I love that. Hey, how about this? How come when I was a kid and I lived with my parents, cats get free roaming rights? I don't get that as a child.
1: That's true. That's a really good point.
0: They get trusted to just, you let them outside, they'll return.
3: And they're allowed to climb trees. Like when I was a kid, whenever I climbed a tree, my dad would tell me to get the hell down. Meanwhile, they're just allowed to just trample right up the tree. There's so many things I wish I could do if I were an animal.
0: Wally's got the best life ever. So anyways, if you are watching the show today, you might see the CGI dog that we have placed in here. It's in honor of Wally as he had a very tough day yesterday and he's still feeling a little under the weather. So check out the CGI dog on the iHeartRadio app.
1: Is the CGI dog sleeping?
0: He's
3: crashed. Very tired.
0: His zoomies that happened at the beginning of the show. Zoomies that were CGI zoomies.

0: 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What feedback do you need to give your boss about your job? 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What is feedback that you need to give your, you know, principal? 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Whatever it may be, we're enlisting you right now to call in and let us know what you need for your job. 800-409-9393. 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The reason why is Jed, you have been given the honors to be a part of our feedback committee.
1: I have. La la. And it's also during the same time that we're supposed to meet for our FLZ promotions meeting.
0: Well, no one cares about
1: I know
0: that.
1: They don't
0: it's
1: care
0: fine.
1: About that. But
0: Jed's not happy about any of this. But this is important.
1: Because it is important, and I feel bad because it's one of those things where you get tips from people around the office who right. feel comfortable coming to you, and then you can share it with the upper management. I just get very fearful because, Joe, you've known me pretty much our entire lives. I get a little too brutally honest with things sometimes, and I will tell it how it is, and I will not sugarcoat things. I'm nervous for this because I'm afraid that if I give too honest a feedback, that I'm going to get in trouble. That's the biggest thing.
0: No, you
1: I
0: won't. They say that it can't be held against you. And also, does Julie run it?
1: She I believe she does. I think so.
0: So Julie's our big boss. I don't think she holds anything against anyone.
2: Like, I think Julie would just appreciate the feedback, even if it is, you know, brutal.
0: We've been pretty lucky to have, like, it all started with Chris, who is now like our big boss. Mm-hmm. Like, I think he's the one that started these, right?
1: Yeah,
0: I don't
1: he
0: know.
1: Started
0: Did
1: it
0: they
1: about...
0: do them before Chris?
2: No. It was Chris and then Russell.
0: Yeah.
2: And now Julie.
0: We've been blessed enough to have actually, like, really, like, cool bosses that do want to hear these things. The problem is, though, like, Jed asked me for feedback. I don't have feedback. I don't know.
1: Yeah, that's one thing I talked to Joe about yesterday, Katie Summers, is I was like, really? You don't have anything?
2: You didn't
1: like
2: ask me.
1: Well, that's because you were doing other
0: things.
1: Well,
0: here, let's see what Katie has. But essentially what the plan is right now is we're going to get feedback from you guys, and Jed's just going to give it to our boss. Who is this?
3: My name is Erica.
0: Hi, Erica. Erica, what is feedback? Well, first of all, what do you do?
3: I work actually for a local government agency.
2: Oh, okay.
0: Wow. Yes. Amazing. So what is the feedback you have with your job that you would like us to take to our boss?
3: Because someone can't function at full capacity doesn't mean the other person that can should have to pick up their job.
0: All right. Someone can't
2: Period.
0: Function. Don't give me more work because of their, let's use incompetence. Well, because you got to be a little bit blunt so that they get it. Interesting. And by the way, this is someone from the FBI who's giving us this right now. Yes. Thank you. Thank you so much. Do you like your job? Sounds like you got a pretty cool job.
3: I do.
0: Yeah.
3: I do have a cool job. I get to help with homeless outreach. So you get to feel like you help the people that really need it.
2: That's great.
0: Well, thank you for doing what you do. I have family members who have been homeless. I have family members who are currently homeless, and it's a struggle, right? So thank you for doing what you do.
3: Thank you.
0: All right, we love you. Hey, Mike, what do you do for a living?
4: I work as a trainer for staff at a psychiatric hospital.
0: Oh, you probably have some awesome feedback. Go ahead.
4: Yeah, so my boss, I was on vacation for a week, and now she asked us to come in and do train from 4 a.m. to 6 a.m., but stay till our shift starts at 8 and leave at 4 p.m. And I'm like, are you serious? So I have to get out of bed at 3 in the morning to go to work. This is insane. I turned down the overtime, but they're asking for way too much overtime, and it's burning me out very quickly.
2: That's a long day.
0: Overtime. Yeah. Not worth it. I'm burnt out. All right, Jed's going to take that to our boss. I mean, that doesn't so much of that doesn't make any sense. Mike, is your boss the worst person ever?
4: Actually, I really like my bosses.
5: Okay, actually, I really like my boss.
4: I do like they're nice people. It's not them. It's the administration that's in control here.
2: The man.
4: And they
0: tends to be the case. It's the people who don't even do the job or around the job that make the decisions. Why is that?
4: Exactly.
0: Yeah.
4: I don't know. That's a good question.
0: Mike,
2: they don't have to do it.
0: Thank you for doing what you do, and it, you know, try not to get too burnt out. Definitely, I've been there, you know, it's never fun to do. It always affects the outside life too. So, Mike, we love you. Alyssa, what do you do for a living?
6: So, I'm a medical sales rep for mobile primary care physician.
0: Good, I like that. Congratulations on being rich. What is your feedback that you have for your work, and then we'll give it to our boss.
6: It's not so much feedback. What I wanted to say is typically when companies, large companies, corporations come to you and they want some sort of feedback, even with our company, they do yearly surveys. It's because they want the feedback on how can they improve and how can they improve your work environment and improve it with the employees. And I know that I think...
0: Wait a second. I know what's going on right now with Alyssa.
1: Huh?
0: Inside job. Alyssa, you work for iHeart, don't you? You're trying to convince us why this is a good idea.
6: I can tell.
0: iHeart
6: mole.
0: Hey, you don't think that people always get worried, and it's not going to happen with ours because, once again, we're lucky enough to have bosses that don't hold grudges.
1: Right.
0: Although maybe they do. I don't.
6: Right.
0: You know,
1: yeah,
0: Julie's
1: still fairly fresh in her role.
0: But. You know, sometimes I do get worried with the whole, like, hey, you know, give us honest feedback. Maybe they're fishing for something negative. I just don't feel comfortable enough to say something negative. That makes sense?
6: I honestly am the most honest person ever, and I think because my boss knows that, I'm going to tell you like it is and how it is. Like,
0: female
6: they come to me because they want that honest feedback from me, and they know that they're going to get it, and it only helps them. When they're trying to improve, and then they take it back up to their higher leads. And honestly, my honest feedback has actually made improvements in the company that they've taken it back and they've actually implemented.
0: All right, well, give me one thing that you gave feedback on.
6: So for us, I honestly gave feedback that, you know, for the employees, I said that the training absolutely sucked as a new employee. Thankfully,
0: verbatim. I got
2: verbatim.
0: You. Alyssa, thank you so much. I'm going to write that down. Jed, say that the training absolutely sucks for new hires.
1: Okay.
0: So training sucks for new hires. What other things have people given you? Because like that's happened before where people... And by the way, I was on the feedback committee like years ago.
2: Mm-hmm.
0: No one said anything. Everyone's just kind of like sitting there, you know, just like kind of, you know, bunch of yentas talking about nothing.
1: Really?
0: Yeah, mm-hmm. But what do you
1: No one's come up to me and said anything. That's why I've been going around asking people because I don't want to be the first one at our feedback meeting to show up with nothing.
0: Do you have any feedback?
1: I do, but I think it's better said off, not on the radio.
0: Go ahead. What is it?
1: I can't say it on the radio.
0: That's like rule number one of the show. You can't say you have something and then you can't.
1: Well, no, I have some.
0: People are turning off the radio right now. They're going, hold on, it's private. I don't want that. It's private. I'm turning off the radio. Oop, turn off the radio.
2: So who have you asked?
1: I've asked. Well,
0: radio's off. Oop, another radio off. Go ahead.
1: I've got nothing.
0: Radio off.
1: Never mind.
0: Radio off. Come on, give us it.
1: I don't have anything.
2: Do
1: That's why I don't want to be in. Okay, you know what my feedback is? I don't want to be in this thing because I think it's a waste of time. I truly don't get anything out of this. You know what? I got some feedback.
0: Good.
1: We want 2-ply toilet paper in the men's room.
0: 2-ply.
1: Okay? And whoever is spraying the cologne and smells like a male gigolo, stop it.
0: Well, yeah, no. Have you noticed that?
1: I know who it is.
0: Something happened this year where, like, all of a sudden we want the bathroom to smell like a perfume store. It's have you smelled the men's bathroom?
2: I'm trying not to.
0: I get a headache whenever I walk in there. I don't know who did it.
2: Is there, like, an air freshener?
0: There's a poopery.
2: Oh.
0: Like, why did we decide all of a sudden we want it? We never had that. I go in there and I'm like, what is going on?
1: Also, thermostat controls.
5: Thermostat controls.
1: I'm tired of being either too hot or too cold in this building. It is summertime.
0: Have you noticed that, though, in the last month that the temperature has gotten a little bit better in here?
1: Oh, yeah. Slightly.
0: Yes.
2: I will say I've been on the feedback committee several times, and the temperature is always a topic of discussion.
1: Is it?
2: We might just have to put that to bed.
0: We've got a feedback committee that Jed's going to. We took some calls and got some feedback from other jobs that Jed's going to take to our boss. Here's a couple of them. Someone can't function. If someone can't function at my job, don't make me have to work harder for their incompetence. So make sure you take that.
1: Okay.
0: Too much overtime, not worth it. I'm incredibly burnt out. And then also, why are the higher ups who don't do my job making decisions on how I should do my job? We had an iHeart mole call in and say that this is good. But then they said that the training sucks for the new hires. Then Jed said he doesn't want to be in this. It's a waste of time, but he does need to apply toilet paper and also thermostat control. Anything else?
1: Teresa used to be really good with snacks. It's kind of fallen off. The only thing she has now is bubble gum. I want something like healthy snacks around the building.
2: Need more snacks. And a ring light around the mirror in the bathroom for
5: ring
2: selfies.
5: Ring light Ooh. In the bathroom for selfies. This is good. We're getting some good stuff. Also, I want a grilled chicken bar. I've been saying that for quite some time.
1: That's a good one. Okay, then why didn't you share that with me yesterday when I asked you, do you have any feedback for the feedback committee?
5: I had to think about the feedback before I gave the feedback.
1: All right, fair.
0: All right, you want me to send this to you?
1: Yeah, send that to me.
0: All right, I'll send that to
1: you. I'll bring it.
0: You got it.
1: Thank you.
0: Oh, I think I'm getting, is that me getting emails right now about, hold on, yes, it's from Bob Pittman. He said, I love the feedback, so thank you, Bob.
1: Thank you.
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0: All right, we've got Secret Sound. Secret Sound is coming up right after War of the Roses, which is now. And then at 8:10, you might have seen it on the news. You might have seen it on TikTok. It is mega viral. But there is a Bayshore stalker. There's a woman by the name of Bryce who is the one that kind of, really informed everyone on Bayshore that this is going on. The police now have, gotten involved in all of this. It's a really big deal. If you've ever ran on Bayshore, you know how many people are out there and how many women run out on Bayshore, completely alone. We're going to have her on at 8:10 with more information on that. Roses time.
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0: And we've had these discussions before in the past, and I think it's important to note that, listen, these are real people with real feelings. And when it comes to War of the Roses, this is without a doubt the most vulnerable position I believe that any human can be in. So have sympathy and empathy. We're actually going to be talking to swingers. And here, I'm going to pick him up. Hey, Will.
3: Hey, man.
0: Will, I know that this isn't an easy position to be in. I want to quickly explain your situation. And this is a, unique. We have talked to swingers before in the past with roses. People have even said, well, if they're hooking up with other people, how is it cheating at all? But you guys have rules. We'll talk about those rules. And then we're going to give your wife a call. But first, so we are calling Jaslyn. And you two have been married for a couple of years. Have you guys always swung?
3: It always been kind of talked about, but it's only been kind of recently that we have.
0: Okay.
3: I would say the past, year.
0: And you guys have rules that you believe she has broken.
3: Mm-hmm.
0: What are some of those rules?
3: Well, we have four main ones. And then, one of them is, we can't have a conversation without the other one around. I'm not allowed to text someone without her being in thread so she can see, or, she can't be on the phone with someone without me knowing.
0: Yeah. Okay, so no emotional cheating. You have to be in the room. You both have to be in the room if anything is going on.
3: Right.
0: Okay, so stuff like that. Now, you believe that she has gone behind your back.
3: The other thing. Sorry, there's one more. It's we have to communicate everything. So that's kind of the most important rule, in my opinion, is we have to tell each other everything.
0: Mm-hmm. And that's why you're here. You don't think that she is telling you everything. You guys hooked up with, and let's refrain from saying his last name, please. But you guys hooked up with a guy by the name of Jace.
3: Mm-hmm.
0: You believe that Jaslyn is still hooking up with him, still remaining in contact, and she's doing everything behind your back.
3: Yeah.
0: You brought this up to her. What did she say?
3: She just denies everything. She shows me threads. She's like, look, I'm not talking to anyone. But it's just, I don't know, you're just showing me a phone. You can delete. It's not that hard.
0: Anything else that you want us to know before we give her a call? I mean, I think that we're pretty much ready to go.
3: No. I just want to know what's going on.
0: All right. Hang tight, buddy. I'm here for you, and we're going to get these answers. I'm going to put you on hold right now. Do you have everything that you need?
4: We're going to do whiskey.
0: And all that stuff. All right. Jed just gave me a thumbs up. Remember, we don't hear rings, but if we can get her to pick up, we'll have her on, and we're listening for the name Jace. Will believes it is Jace who is the other man.
5: Hello?
4: Hi, am I speaking with Jaslyn?
5: Yeah, Yeah, who's this?
4: Hi there, Jaslyn. My name is Kayla. I'm actually calling from the Tampa Bay Whiskey Company. We are our new local whiskey company that just trying to get our name out there. And if you had a moment, I would love to offer you a free bottle. You can send this bottle to anyone you like.
5: Free whiskey. Okay,
4: yep.
5: That's new. What do you need my social security number?
4: I don't need any information. Listen, Jaslyn, all I'm going to do is ask you two survey questions, and then I'm going to ask for a name of who you want to send this bottle to. Could you help us out?
5: Yeah, I don't really want my name attached with it.
4: Okay. When we get down to that, we can definitely leave your name off of it. But I do need to let you know this call is being recorded for quality and training purposes. Are you okay with that?
5: I guess, yeah.
4: Perfect. Have you purchased whiskey in the last 6 months?
5: Yeah, I think so.
4: Do you plan on purchasing whiskey in the next 6 months?
5: Probably.
4: Great. Now I need a first and last name of who you want to send this bottle of whiskey to.
5: Okay. Let's send it to Jace.
4: Okay, last name. Okay. And what would you like the card to say with this bottle of whiskey that we're sending him? And I know you want to leave your name off of it, so I'm pretty sure you want to say something that he knows is coming from you.
5: All right. I hope this goes down as good as you do.
4: Oh, okay. I love that. Now I'm going to transfer you over to shipping and handling where they're going to gather the rest of your information. Thank you so much for helping us out, Jaslyn.
5: Okay, thanks.
0: Hi, is this Jaslyn?
5: Yes, it is.
0: Jaslyn, I'm just going to cut to the chase, and you will be receiving the shipment. But I got to be honest with you. There is someone who's a little bit bummed that they didn't get this call.
5: What are you talking about? What's happening? Wait, what's going on?
0: Jaslyn, you are actually live on the radio. My name is Joe, and your husband's been listening to everything that you've said, and actually will, if you want to talk to her.
6: You f***ing bitch.
5: What the f***?
6: You were supposed to communicate everything with everyone, and you f***ing sent something to Jace? You're still talking to Jace after you f***ing told me you weren't? Are you f***ing kidding me, Jaz?
5: I mean,
6: Jace, are you f***ing kidding me?
5: A lot better. Like,
6: who the f*** do you think you are, huh?
5: You like
6: I like what? Give you everything, do everything for you? I'm sorry, Jazz. I f***ing love you. How the f*** you treat me like this? The f*** is wrong with you?
5: You don't know how to please a woman. Like, I don't even know what to say.
6: That's what you want to go through? You f*** slut. You can't get enough, can you? You just can't get enough, can you? It's always more. You're gonna keep doing this.
0: Jaslyn, are there other men that you're hooking up with besides Jace?
6: Probably.
5: I mean, Jace is pretty much it right now, but like, it's not serious.
6: So. There'll be a lot more soon, I bet.
0: Jaslyn, Jaslyn, I don't know you at all, but it doesn't seem like you really care that we have caught you.
6: Of course she doesn't.
5: I mean, I don't know. I kind of like hoped it didn't get figured out, but here we are. So I don't know.
4: I mean, are you sorry? You don't really seem to be really sorry about getting caught or just hurting his feelings.
5: Yeah, I don't know. Like, he just like acts like everything's okay. Like, we just like can do all this, and then like, you know, we have somebody that like really seems to like talk to me in a way that I need to hear, and like my husband's just like, all right, let's just. Whatever, but, like, I just feel like he likes dudes so much more. He's so much better with dudes. Like, I just started to feel like, okay, well,
0: but don't you
5: don't
0: think that should have been communicated?
5: Yeah, I guess so. I don't know.
6: Yeah.
0: Okay. Well, it sounds like you two can have this conversation off the air now.
1: Headed into work but don't want to stop listening? 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
0: Okay, we can go back to that intense conversation in a little bit. We do need to get into the secret sound, though. We're running a little late on that. Secret sound time. 800-409-9393. We play it twice, you guess it once, and if you're correct, you're going to Cozumel, Mexico with us in September. Joe Show Cruise. Excited to see you there. I could

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1: The sound so nice, we play it twice. Hi, Jordan.
2: Hey.
1: Jordan. All right, yeah, there you go. What's up, Jordan? You ready to play our secret sound?
2: Yes, sir.
1: Cool. I'll play twice. I keep saying play. It'll be aired twice, and then you will guess it, and hopefully you're right. If you're right, you're going to Cozumel, Mexico with us. Joe Show Cruise in September. Let's all get quiet and hear it. Which, by the way, because, listen, I think that Jordan's got this. I think he's going to get this right. We do have a new sound on Monday. So there's going to be a new sound and a new prize.
3: That's right.
1: This is the cabin that we're giving away, the only cabin we're giving away with the Joe Show Cruise. On Monday, we're giving away a trip to New York to go see Harry Styles. So that's pretty incredible. That's going to kick off Monday. Jordan's going to get this right, so we're not going to have to play two sounds next week. But if Jordan gets it wrong and then we get six more wrong guesses, we will have two sounds next week. But here we go. Jordan, what is the Joe Show's secret sound?
2: Is it a ladder outside falling over and closing?
1: Jordan, if you are not the winner, you are going to be really mad.
2: Oh, goodness.
1: Okay. All right.
2: I'm calling here in next hour.
1: I'm just going to say this. Jordan is unbelievably close.
3: Oof.
1: And also, I leaked the sound to Katie. Katie knows what the answer is.
3: I do.
1: I mean,
3: I'm internally screaming right now.
1: Unbelievably close. What could the secret sound be? I want you to think about it. We'll get into it again at 8:40.
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1: All right. Hey, is it okay to use a coupon on a first date? 800-409-9393. Text it at 97720. Now, Katie, you and Sean have been together for 10 years.
3: That's
1: so
3: right.
1: I would assume that that's not a big deal if Sean pulls one out.
3: I would be like, yes. How many coupons do you have? Save us money.
1: But first date.
3: So I saw this Reddit thread and they were talking about it. And people were just trashing the person that the original poster or whatever put on. And they were talking about, you know, they went on a first date and they busted out a coupon. And I was like, I really don't think that's bad.
1: Mm-hmm.
3: Like, how would you feel if you went on a first date?
1: Depending on how old I was. Now, granted, I met Alyssa when I was 24 or 5, and I was very gaudy back then.
3: Okay.
1: I would wear, like, 3 necklaces, and
3: okay.
1: I spent way too much money on shoes, and I was very, like, I can't wear the same thing. I was the worst type of human being. And back then, I would be like, okay, you gotta, like, show their worth. And you pay full price for that nice meal. But now, like, if, I was single, I'd pull out a coupon so quick. The only thing, though, whenever I eat out and I have a coupon that I always feel bad about, do the wait staff get now tipped less because the cost of your bill is less?
3: So what I do is I tip on what the original cost would be. You're still saving money, but then you're not, like, sliding them the tip.
1: Yeah.
3: I don't know if that's, like, what you're supposed to do, but...
1: 800-409-9393. You go on a date. Is anyone who's listening right now, would they have an issue with it? Because I feel like we're a pretty common sense type community. And actually, you know what? No, we're not. We're really not. Listen, you listen to the show every day. It's something crazy. Tammy, you say it's not okay. It's kind of cheap on a first date.
5: You don't want to make that first impression.
1: Really?
5: Yeah.
3: How so?
5: It's not frugal, it's cheap.
1: Okay. And that would be a turnoff to you?
5: Definitely.
1: Do you need to be taken also to like a nice place for a first date? Like, you don't want a coffee shop. You want like I don't know, if you live in like South Tampa, you want Bella's.
5: No, a coffee shop is fine. Just have a cup of coffee. But like as far as a dinner, yeah, I don't want to go to McDonald's.
1: But what if they have a playpen? They have play fort. They got the one, you know, the one that you climb
3: up.
1: You bang on the plastic glass to get your mom's attention. You don't even want to go to that?
5: No.
1: All right, fine. I tried to convince you otherwise. But, okay, this is good. Tammy, by the way.
5: Love you guys.
1: I love you. You are not alone. Check this out. Sarah, you say it's a bad thing to bring a coupon out on a date.
4: Yes.
1: Has that ever happened to you?
4: Well, I've been married 22 years, so no.
1: Yeah. Like if your now husband did that though, that would have been a red flag and potentially could have, stopped you from, you know, being with the love of your life.
4: Knowing my husband, no, probably not.
1: Okay.
4: but this day and age, yeah, probably.
1: Yeah. Do you think that it's also good, like, you know, someone single right now is listening to this. I'm like, you know, single guy or, you know, a woman who wants to take a girl or a guy out on a date. I don't know. Listen, whatever sexuality you are looking to take someone else out on a date. You're the one that's taking them out on a date. So you're going to be the one that pays for it. Do you also recommend going to somewhere nice?
4: No, I don't think so. It doesn't have to be like extravagant.
1: Just pay full price.
3: Just no coupon.
4: Yeah, just pay full price. That's it.
1: All right, good. We're learning right
4: and my
1: now.
4: My husband took me to Subway on our first date.
1: Oh, really? Did you get a cold cut combo?
3: Yeah.
4: I don't remember that much, but.
1: Dude, I love the cold cut combo. You get a little cold cut combo, lettuce, mayo, mustard, tomato, pickles.
3: Ooh, extra pickles.
1: Oh, yeah. How about it? Talk about a hole-in-one. Sarah, we love you. Name that movie. Cold Cut Combo. Talk about a hole-in-one. Hey, Kayla.
6: Hey, Joe. Hey, Katie. How you doing?
3: Hi.
1: Life is good when we get to talk to Kayla. Kayla, they are saying that coupons on a first date is a no.
6: It's hot. I think it's very hot because you're showing that you can save money and you're smart with your money.
3: That's
6: so
3: right.
6: So you're smart and you know how to save money. So it's like so hot. That's like end game right there.
1: Hey, how about
6: but
1: this?
6: I'm also 27.
1: Well, and see, I you know what? Is that right around? I don't know. I don't know. I'm telling you, when I was in my younger, what do they call it?
3: You were showy.
7: Mid-20s?
1: Mid-20s, I stopped. Like, then I started to realize, why am I trying to, like, I felt like I was dressing for other people, not even me.
3: Yeah, and then you're like, debt sucks.
6: Say, guys, my favorite date I ever had was when we split a 10-piece McNugget at McDonald's.
1: Oh, yes.
6: That was my favorite date I ever had.
3: That'd be love at first sight.
1: You split a 10-piece?
6: Yeah. Yeah.
1: Dude,
6: yeah.
1: I'd be so annoyed.
3: Is that a no-go for you?
1: I'd be like, yeah, no, if I'm going to McDonald's.
6: We had a 10-piece and a large fry, and we had our own drinks.
1: You know what? Shame on you. No wonder why you're skinny. I gotta go two orders of 10 pieces, so we're going to rack with 20 and a quarter pounder with cheese.
6: Oh, God.
1: Because that's the other thing, too.
3: You know what
1: love is, by the way?
3: Yes.
1: Love is not being afraid to eat around that person. When Alyssa and I had our very first date, did I ever tell you about the first time she came over? We didn't go out to eat. She came over. I got Bella's Italian. If you've ever been in South Tampa, it's like my favorite Italian restaurant besides Olivia. I think Olivia is now taking the cake. But I got three different types of pastas. And then I got, because I heard she liked chicken parm from her best friend Kylie, so I got chicken parm, and then I put them on plates like I got them from my place. Like I made it. And then when she walked into my apartment, Frank Sinatra was playing.
3: That is very romantic.
1: Right?
3: Did she think you made it?
1: No.
3: No?
1: No, she knew she knew the confetti pasta.
3: Yes.
1: She goes, I've seen that before at Bella's. So there you go. What's coming up with the news?
3: All right, so there is a really cool new attraction that's coming to Busch Gardens, Tampa Bay this weekend. So I'm going to tell you about that. And another Real Housewives couple are heading for divorce from the same city that we talked about earlier.
1: Who could be that?
3: Let me think.
1: I don't know. I have no idea who it could be. All right. After the news, we are going to have a special guest on the show. Her name is Bryce, and she is the one who got the word out about the Bayshore Stalker. There is a stalker on Bayshore. If you run on Bayshore, you might have seen a blue van. If you have, be aware that this person is allegedly stalking multiple women as they run on Bayshore. Like I said, Bryce will be on with us 8:10.

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2: So this is really neat. Busch Gardens Tampa Bay is giving guests a brand new way to experience some of Africa's most iconic predators. So it's the park's new Lion and Hyena Ridge. It officially opens to the public on Saturday, marking the latest expansion in the Edge of Africa section. So this is WFLA News Channel 8 talking to Busch Gardens about it.
3: We're so proud of this new habitat. Lion and Hyena Ridge is designed to demonstrate the power and the strength and the majesty of African lions, as well as the clever cunning of spotted hyenas, natural rivals in the wild.
4: And you guys have just done the most immaculate job of mimicking their natural habitat in the wild. Now, you did mention that they do have two spotted hyenas here with the five lion brothers. They're never actually sharing the same space.
3: That's right. So in their natural environment, they're natural rivals. They compete for the same food. They compete for the same water.
5: Yeah,
3: they compete
5: hyenas
3: for the same territory.
5: Animals.
3: So they don't share space at Busch Gardens,
5: hyenas.
3: But they do share the realm itself, and they're taken care of by the same team.
2: Do you only feel like that because of the Lion King?
5: Well, lions are my favorite animal, and I just think hyenas are a leftover animal.
2: No!
5: The lions do all the work, and the hyenas take their food. I don't like hyenas are, you know, they're what's wrong with America. Hey, I got a question.
2: Yes.
5: All right. So if you have an African lion.
2: Yeah.
5: Right? Two African lions.
2: Uh-huh.
5: Guy and a girl.
2: Yes.
5: They go to Busch Gardens.
2: Mm-hmm.
5: They make sweet love. They have a baby lion.
2: Okay.
5: Is that then an African American lion?
2: Oh, my God.
5: I think it is.
2: So, give me a second. It is.
5: Think about that. Jed. Did you hear that, Jed?
6: I would say it's just an African lion.
5: Nah, I don't think so.
6: No, it's African.
5: Maybe you didn't hear me. You get two African lions.
6: Yep.
5: They go to Busch Gardens.
6: Okay, so they were both born in Africa, though, correct?
5: Yes, they are both African lions. Then they go to Busch Gardens and they make sweet love.
6: Okay.
5: They're... Lion cub is born at Busch Gardens. That then is an African American lion.
6: No, just be American.
5: But they're part African.
6: Yeah, but their citizenship is American.
5: Fair enough.
2: Case closed.
5: But all right.
2: So it's being reported that another couple from the Real Housewives of Salt Lake City, they are heading for divorce, and it is Whitney and Justin Rose. This is E! News with more on it.
7: The Real Housewives of Salt Lake City stars have separated after 16 years of marriage, according to multiple outlets. News of Whitney and Justin's split comes just days after co-star Angie Casanavas parted ways from her husband, Sean Trujillo, after 27 years of marriage.
2: I just need to know if cameras are currently up

0: got a lot of these here.
1: But they don't drink.
0: Some people don't.
1: Didn't you say that when you did like a, because Katie used to be on the radio there, and didn't you say that when you went there, like their alcohol wasn't hitting?
0: Yes, and when I went there, and things could have changed, but like there was a rule where it's like you couldn't order like you couldn't get two different liquor colors at the same time in the same order.
1: Hmm.
0: And I was like, I live in Florida, like what is this?
1: Do they not know about a Long Island iced tea?
0: Probably not. And we've got some movie news. And Joe, we talked about this movie, but we got a first look at Clayface, Batman villain, who is a disfigured actor transforming into a shape-shifting entity.
2: Scary.
0: It looks so cool. So his body's made entirely of clay. Listen.
3: Boo. Boo. I'd like to volunteer for human trials.
4: This isn't cosmetic surgery.
3: Even if it kills me, I'll be better off than I am now.
0: Wild. So in theaters, October 23rd.
1: Super scary. Superhero movie, but it's like a horror type movie. They're talking about how they're going to do that with Star Wars 2, potentially, where they're going to do a horror film on Darth Vader.
0: I am so here for
1: that. But it's going to be like him like hunting Jedi, but he's like, he's the main character. Yeah.
0: Yeah, it's going to be a baddie.
1: Sick.
0: 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Make sure to like, subscribe, and share.
1: Jed, does she happen to be on with you right now? Can I get her on? Yeah. Hi, is this Bryce?
5: Hi, yes. Good morning.
1: Bryce, thank you so much for coming on with us and talking to us about what's been going on. It's my understanding you got a pretty busy day, right?
5: Oh, yeah, it's okay. No worries.
1: So I had someone send me your video, one of the multiple TikToks that you have made. Has it been over the past week? How long has this been going on?
5: Well, I haven't posted about it until I think the past week, but the first time I actually noticed this guy following me was back in April.
1: Oh, Jesus.
5: Yeah, and I had told my friends and my family about it, but I'd never made a report or anything like that just because I didn't take any videos that day. I just like saw him following me.
1: Yeah. Okay, so if you're just turning your radio and you're kind of wondering what's going on, there's a good chance. If you're on TikTok, you probably have seen Bryce. She, like pretty much everyone who's ever lived in Tampa, it's like kind of, I feel like at some point you go, all right, I'm going to go walk on Bayshore.
0: Absolutely.
1: I'm going to go run on Bayshore. Katie, you've done it. Have you done it alone?
0: I have done it alone.
1: And you've done it with people, but it's like a common thing. I mean, you would think that Bayshore is completely safe to, you know, as a woman to be able to go run in it, a man. Bryce, you're running on Bayshore, and you noticed a blue van.
5: Yeah, so the first time I saw him, I was running, and I saw him parked in a median, and I thought it was kind of weird. He was pointing, like, a huge camera out towards me. At the same time, I was like, maybe he's just taking pictures of Bayshore. I don't know. It was through his windshield, so I thought that was kind of weird, but I just kept running, and then a couple intersections down, he was there again, and then I turned around to go back to where I started, and I ran past that point. So this is a few miles apart, and he was there again. So he had looped around to go back to, like, past where I started, and he was there again taking pictures. And then I went back to my starting place, and I was waiting for a friend. I was kind of sitting on one of those, like, benches and not really paying attention for 10 or 15 minutes. Mm-hmm. And by the time she got to me, I looked up and he was there again. And as soon as he saw my friend meet with me, he turned around. And then since then, I've noticed him a couple more times. So after that, I took a video of him just to have like his, what he looks like, his van and his license plate. And then I ended up filing a police report last Saturday.
1: Is it true? So when you called the police and you've seen him multiple times, you tell them, they told you that they've gotten other calls about him, right?
5: Yeah. So when I went and filed my report,

0: report, they said that they already had two other reports on him.
1: Wow.
0: And I think it's just tricky because technically, you know, taking pictures of people in public is not legal. So I understand their hands are tied by the law, and I respect police officers. Like, my brother was a police officer in a different state, so I know that, you know, they're doing their jobs.
2: But
0: and I know that they have.
2: It's not. How is that not illegal?
0: So, I mean, I guess when you're in public, you don't have a right to privacy. People are allowed to take photos of you.
2: It doesn't seem right.
1: It does not.
2: But hey,
1: especially if it is a situation where you're not feeling safe and you are being continuously followed, that to me feels like some form of harassment.
3: What you would think.
0: I agree. I thought so too. I think that harassment and stalking laws are just behind, because there's certain, like, it's really hard to prove, first of all. And then also, like, there's things like he has to be saying something to you or following you to home or work or, you know, things like that. And so it's just kind of tricky because I don't know what else he's doing. I know that ever since I also posted my videos, other women have seen, have come forward to say he's done the same thing to them. And then even last night, I got a message from a girl saying, I saw him park and wait for me in the median. And as soon as, like, I stepped out of my car, he was immediately taking pictures of me. And I knew who it was because of your videos. Like, thank you for sharing. And, like, I took out my pepper spray and then he left.
2: I just don't understand. Like, what's it going to take? He grabs someone? You know what I mean? Like, what point?
0: Like,
2: and what is he doing with those pictures?
1: Exactly.
2: Probably something creepy, I would think.
1: I mean, you don't even know if he's,
0: I agree.
1: Like, distributing them. I mean.
2: Yeah.
0: Right.
2: And one more time, you know, if you have ran on Bayshore, and you run on Bayshore, this is a very important moment for you. And, you know, if you have before, maybe you have recognized a blue van. We have Bryce on with us who's gone mega viral, and thank God she has.
1: Absolutely.
2: I believe Fox had her on last night as well. Mm-hmm. It's important we get this word out right now that there's this, like, creep. I saw that another man was on the news too. They've got signs now that are like, hey, you know, this dude's a perv. You know, be ultra aware of that. Something I wanted to bring up. I saw a comment on your Instagram. We don't have to say the radio station or anything. But I've heard it, and then I know that you were pretty pissed off on your Instagram as well.
0: Yeah.
2: I don't understand the comments of the, hey, we'll dress differently.
0: Yeah, those are disappointing. Like, luckily the support has outweighed all of those types of comments, but there has been some people who've commented saying, or messaged me even saying, like, if women dress differently or wore, like, less revealing clothing, like, you wouldn't have to worry about getting pictures taken of you. And
1: that is,
0: like,
1: so disappointing.
0: That's like victim blaming, you know?
2: And I said, too, I said this earlier in the show, guys dress more revealing on Bayshore than any woman. They're wearing, like, 2-inch inseam Lululemon shorts and no shirt, which, by the way, if I was not shaped like the Pillsbury Doughboy,
1: you'd be wearing the 2-inch inseam Lululemon shorts.
2: I'd be in here right now in 2-inch inseams.
1: Right.
2: But, you know?
0: Exactly. And, like, when you're running in, you know, 95 degrees, like, it's also just smarter to dress. Like, athletic clothes are made that way for a reason, you know? So, yeah, those comments are just, like, pretty ignorant.
2: And that's, unfortunately, there are people like that. Bryce, you know, I want to say thank you for, you know, doing this and for letting people know. You know, I think about, like, my fiance. She used to go out on Bayshore and stuff like that. And it just sucks that, you know, something like this has to happen where you got to make a video to get some attention on this. Do you feel comfortable now? Like, do you still go out alone or are you running with a friend? I know that you said that you called your parents and told them, like, and then your brother's from in a different state. So I don't know if your parents are in a different state. Do they get worried about you going out there?
0: Yeah, my family all lives out of state. So I haven't gone back out since last Wednesday when I last saw him, because now that I've posted about it, people are, you know, obviously like watching him, and it seems like he's there every night, and he's there till about 10 p.m. and he also rides his bike down Bayshore and the Riverwalk. So it's just kind of, I don't know, I kind of have anxiety about it. So
2: yeah.
0: I've been running, like in different areas or on a treadmill.
1: I mean, it's understood. But Bryce, thank you for creating awareness of this person, for looking out for other women, because unfortunately, women, we don't have the ability to go out in public and not always be looking over our shoulder. It's just, it's a fact, and it is sad. So hopefully this story can be like a wake-up call for lawmakers to change what these laws are when it comes to taking pictures of strangers. I mean, I think that's completely unacceptable.
2: It makes no sense to me that that's
1: It creates an unsafe space, and that is not fair, and it's not right.
0: I agree.
2: It's perv protection.
1: It's perv protection.
2: They're protecting pervs. That's not
0: okay.
2: Bryce, I cannot thank you enough. I hope that you have a wonderful day. You've got an open invite, by the way, if you want to, you know, I think Jed said you're going out of town or something. When you come back, you're more than welcome to come in the studio and co-host the show with us. And, you know, we could talk more about all of this.
0: Thank you.
2: Yeah. Hopefully we continue this relationship on. I really appreciate you, you coming on with us.
0: Yeah, thank you for helping to spread awareness too. I know that other women really appreciate it.
2: All right. We'll talk to you later, Bryce.
0: All right. Thank you. Bye.
2: That was Bryce, who you can follow her. I'm sure that you've already seen the videos and stuff like that. I don't know. The more I think about it too. Hey, Jed. Come on in here. By the way, thank you to Ashley. Even though she's on vacation, she contacted Bryce, which was super, super cool. And then she tossed it over to Jed so Jed could connect us with her. Maybe we set up with her.
4: Mm-hmm.
2: What if we all went for a run?
4: With her?
2: Like, what if we all went for a run on Bayshore when she gets back?
1: Okay.
2: Can you text her and ask her, hey, when you come back, would you be interested in all, we can all go on a run together? And what we can do is we can get anyone and everyone who wants to come out and we can go. And even if you're, you know, you're like me, dude, I ran a full mile last week and it was a huge deal, but I can't get back to it. I'm trying so hard every day. I've been going on walks and runs. I can't get more than 0.25 on my watch, 0.25. And then I'm gassed. So maybe I bring a scooter.
1: Okay. Well, you can scoot along and maybe Bryce can give you some running tips.
2: Why did you give that look about a scooter?
4: Because you're not physically handicapped.
2: I know, but like a little bit of a scooter. I'm just saying, so if you want to go with us, but you don't feel like you can run,
4: we can also do scooters.
1: We can walk fast.
2: And we can call it Scooters for Safety.
1: I love that.
4: But you're saying like a Razor scooter, not like a motorized scooter. Razor scooter.
1: He needs all the details.
2: We can get Allie.
4: Or rollerblade.
2: Could Mike with the Michael with the moto help us out? We can get some bikes.
4: Yeah.
2: But actually, reach out to her and ask that if you could.
4: Okay, we'll do.
2: And if you have any interest in going with us, let's set this up. 97720. You can text in. But Bryce is going out of town. When she gets back, let's set that up where we go. We do a little perv patrol.
1: A safe space sprint. Man, it's a lot of asses.
2: Safe space sprint. Safe space sprint.
1: You nailed it.
2: It's a working title.

0: I am loving that song. I guess I haven't really like listened to the whole thing. That song is damn good. Bruno Mars, Risk It All. We're live on 93.3 FLZ, and we got What's Your Sign coming up next. If you want Katie to shout you out, because she's filling in for Ash on What's Your Sign while Ashley's out for her birthday, text in your name, where you're from, birthday, your sign. Katie will shout you out. We've got the Secret Sound. I think we're getting, you know, maybe, I don't know. Hopefully we get a winner. 8:40 for that. And if you want to hear War of the Roses or that the conversation with Bryce, if you are a woman and you have ever been out on Bayshore, if you're ever thinking about going out on Bayshore, if you're, you know, a mom or a dad and you got kids who want to go out there, if I mean, God, even if you're a guy, this is something that you want to listen to. 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Jed's going to podcast it right now. But the Bayshore Stalker. 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
0: Start your day with your morning reading. It's What's Your Sign on The Joe Show. Hey, Ashley, what's my sign?
27: So Ashley is still on vacation for her birthday week. This is Katie filling in. So good news, Mercury retrograde has finally ended today. 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Scorpio, adventure is ending, but don't dwell on past mistakes. 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Capricorn, today will end weeks of frustrating communication with loved ones. Aquarius, take a step back and look at the bigger picture in your relationship. And Pisces, treat yourself today. You deserve it.

0: Let's do this thing. Let's get a winner. Let's freak out.
1: Yeah.
0: Let's give away a trip to Cozumel, Mexico. We're going to do that right after Zara Larson, okay? 800-409-9393. That is 800-409-9393. Time to call. Like I said, Zara Larson first. 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

0: Wait a second, Chris Brown. Chris Brown, this is a time to give away a trip to Cozumel, Mexico. The Joe Show secret sound. Are we ready?
1: Of course.
0: It's happening right now. We're going to get a winner right now.
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0: All righty then. This is the 54th guess. 54 guesses right now. Still no winner on the Joe Show secret sound. No, it's the 54th.
1: No, it's not.
0: Let's do the math.
1: No, let's do the math. 53 was at 6 a.m. 54 was at 7 a.m. 55 was this one right here. And then 9 a.m., if we don't get a winner here, we'll be 56.
4: All right, 55.
0: Yep, that's right. Yeah, good job.
1: That's why I helped him in math.
4: Jed is mathing.
0: Did you know that Jed and I had to get kicked out of, not kicked out of, but there was a code in the scheduling thing in high school that our names were not allowed to be in the same class?
4: Really?
0: Yeah. Because I got, they basically caught us, Jed, I cheated off of Jed the whole entire time.
1: Dang. I coded the TI-84 calculator so Joe would pass all of his exams. And they were like, wait a minute, you got a C during the whole, how did you get a B in this class and get an A on the final?
4: Some best friend behavior.
1: Oh, yeah.
0: All right. Here we go. Hi, is this Hannah?
5: Yes, it is.
0: Hannah, you ever been on a cruise?
5: No, I have not.
0: You have not. If you win, who are you going to take on a cruise with you?
5: I'm definitely taking my boyfriend.
0: I love that. How long have you guys been together?
5: 3 years on the 28th.
0: What's his deal? Why is he your boyfriend? When is he going to pop the question?
5: Oh, hey, it's coming soon. I know he is.
0: Yeah? Did you guys go out and, like, get rings or anything?
5: Hey, we've talked about it. Okay. We've talked about it.
0: I love it. I love it. I love it. You ever been married before?
5: No.
0: This is going to be the first marriage. And the only marriage.
5: Yes.
0: Could you imagine if you proposed on the ship?
4: Right.
1: That'd be sick.
4: Cruise proposal?
5: That would be amazing.
0: I'm going to talk. What's his name?
5: Jordan.
0: Jordan?
5: We just spoke to him.
0: Jordan? Come on now.
5: Yep.
0: Hannah, we are, you know, maybe looking too far into the future. Maybe you get this right, maybe you don't. 54 guesses so far. No one's gotten it correct. This is the 55th guess. Hannah, I'm going to play it twice. And then you're going to guess what it is. And you're going to get it right. And then we're going to freak out, okay?
5: All right.
0: All right, everyone, let's get quiet. Hey, Hannah, this is a trip to Cozumel, Mexico. Joe Show cruise in September. Cabins available to book. But you don't care about that because you're going to win a trip to Cozumel, Mexico right now. Hannah in Tampa, what is the Joe Show's secret sound?
5: All righty. I think it is a ladder either falling or being put against a house outside.
0: So you need to be more specific. Which one is your guess?
5: I think it's getting put up against the house.
6: That is correct.
0: Ladies and gentlemen, Hannah just won a trip to Cozumel, Mexico. Yeah. Yeah. Yeah. Yeah.
5: Are you?
0: Whoa, hold on. why do you think I would joke about that?
5: Oh my God, I'm crying at work right now, guys.
0: Hannah, congratulations.
5: Oh my God.
0: You just did what 54 people could not do, and you figured out the Joe Show secret sound. It was a ladder hitting a house. It was a ladder being put on a house. Shout out to Drew for getting that audio on that.
5: Oh my gosh, thank you so much, guys.
0: Hannah, thank you for listening and calling in and obviously listening at work as well. Does your boss know that you've been doing this?
5: Hey, she does. I just used the ladder up against the wall, guys. We literally just brought the ladder up against the wall.
4: Very smart.
0: Have you guys?
5: Yes, he's in on it. Oh my gosh.
0: I love it. I love it, Hannah. Hannah, to hear that you're going to take your boyfriend, you guys haven't ever been on a cruise and stuff like that, is super, super, super cool. You know, make sure you go get your bathing suits and all of that ready. This is going to be a ton of fun, okay? And we're all going to be in Mexico. Do you drink margaritas?
5: Hey, listen, we just found out we're expecting our first, so he'll be downing the margaritas.
4: Oh, my God. Having a baby! Baby's first
5: girl. Oh, my goodness, guys.
0: That's so awesome. I love it. I love it.
5: I love it. I love it. You guys have made my whole life. Oh, my God. I'm sorry, but my mom's going to be jealous.
4: Like, I'll take tons of pictures, Mom.
5: Hey, no, you know what? This is all for us.
0: Amen to that.
5: This is
0: going to
5: be amazing, guys.
0: Amen to that. Does she know you're pregnant?
5: Yes, she does.
0: I was going to say, you don't know now.
5: Hey, if not...
0: You know what? What the hell is he doing? He knocked you up and he's not giving you a ring yet? I have that. You know what?
5: No. Listen, it wasn't planned, but I know now he's a good man. He's planning on it.
0: Good. I love that. And if he's not, I'm going to whoop his ass on the
4: cruise.
0: Time
4: to go ring shopping.
0: This is good, yes.
5: Oh, hey, now he heard it from you guys.
0: I love it
5: from you guys, so he's got to marry me now.
0: Amen to that. Hey, listen, you know, there are so many positives of going on this cruise. I mean, it's a free vacation. It's Cozumel. It's Margaritaville at Sea, which is an amazing cruise line. My favorite part about it, and I genuinely mean this, and Katie's going to realize this, you know, she hasn't been on the cruise either yet, Hannah, so... She's going to be a first-time cruiser as well. My favorite part about it is Jed definitely agrees with me, and I wish Ashley was here because Ashley was the queen of this. But the fact that we're vacationing with you, so Hannah, you know, get ready. We're going to be spending a lot of time together, even though you're not going to be able to drink. We're going to be laying out.
5: I am fun sober.
0: Hey, you know what? And I love that. We're going to be hanging out, you know, laying out in the sun, going in the pool, great food. We're all going to have dinners with each other. Mm-hmm. And it's just going to be an awesome time. So I can't wait to see you.
5: I cannot wait to meet you guys. I'm going to tell you, Jordan is going to be so excited.
0: And he better be excited with a ring in his pocket, okay?
4: That's right.
5: Even if not. We're coming in full force with y'all.
0: Amen. I'm going to take him to International Diamond Center, so it's perfect. Hannah, I'm going to put you on hold. Jed needs to get some information from you, okay?
5: I got it, Katie! My boss just came out!
0: Hey, wait, okay, can I talk to your boss? Yeah. Let me talk to your boss real quick.
4: The cool boss.
2: Oh my God, hi!
0: Hi, you have an employee who's not working.
5: Yes.
2: I'm trying to get all this.
0: You have an employee who's not working at all. What is going on right now? Should she be in trouble?
5: Hey, at least I finished my stuff.
2: She is. She has everything completed. She has everything cleaned. She's ready to go home. I'm just waiting for her to finish the call.
0: Amazing. Okay. All right. This is good then. Well, thank you for being a cool boss because you've got a great employee and I'm excited to vacation with her.
2: Yes. Thank you.
0: We love you guys so much. Thanks, Hannah, guys. Please, please, please wait on hold because Jed needs to get some important information, okay?
5: Okay, thank you.
0: All right. Get her social media, too. We had to tag her in the video and everything, too. And I'll get this audio to Drew right now. Ladies and gentlemen, that is the Secret Sound.
4: Yes.
0: It's always a fun time. It was Katie's first Secret Sound, too, right? Or no, we did the Secret Sound.
6: Second?
0: Mm-hmm. Okay, well, the third is coming up on Monday. We've got a new sound to play and a big prize to give away. It is a trip to New York to see Harry Styles at a sold-out show at Madison Square Garden, the Mecca, a place that I've always wanted to go to. So when you win that, you got to take pictures and send it to me so I can see what it's like. Harry Styles, Secret Sound, Monday morning on The Joe Show. But hey, keep on listening today. We've got a lot more coming up. Oh, yeah. And now you can sing, Chris Brown.
4: Can you again?
0: Yeah, you try to ruin my fun.
4: I don't get it.
0: Jump on in there. What the hell is his problem? I love the Secret Sound. It's my favorite game to play.

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1: So there's a new addition coming to Halloween Horror Nights at Universal Orlando Resort this year. Joe is very excited about it.
0: Oh, I sent, the moment I saw it, I sent a text in the group chat. I said, look who is the expert this year.
1: That's right. And Sacha Baron Cohen is bringing back one of his iconic characters for a new movie.
0: Did you see him at Wimbledon?
1: I did. That's a little hint. If you saw him, then you already know. But it's been confirmed.
0: I did not know that. That's going to be sick. All right, that and more next.
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1: The Joe Show has all the news and info you need. 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
2: So as we are getting ready for spooky season, Halloween Horror Nights, they're putting a twisted spin on the global video game phenomenon, Fortnite, with an immersive and thrilling scare zone. So this scare zone, it's going to be inspired by Fort Nightmares, the game's signature Halloween event. It's going to debut this fall at Universal Orlando Resort beginning August 28th. I didn't even know about these Fort Nightmares, and Joe filled me in.
3: It's awesome. It's the best. They're geniuses. One, it makes them a lot of money, and then they do theme things.
2: Yep.
3: But it's, oh, man, I can't. I'm pumped.
2: And I always find, like, the things that you wouldn't think are scary are, like, the scariest when you go to Halloween Horror Nights. And I am excited.
4: I'm pumped. I am pumped for Fort Nightmares.
2: So, movie news.
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6: Sacha Baron Cohen's secret Ali G movie titled
2: Ali G, Who Is I? Has been officially unveiled by the comedian in Amazon MGM Studios. So it's going to release in theaters October 23rd. Sacha Baron Cohen is actually going to direct the movie, marking his feature directorial debut. This is what was posted on Instagram.
7: My name be Ali G, representing the west side of Staines upon Thames, innit? I is back with my first movie in over 20 decades. It's coming out in the cinemas on the 10th day of the 23rd month, innit?
3: He's the best. Did you see him at Wimbledon?
8: Mm-hmm. Did you see the only person to ever sniff him out on his BS's, Ali G?
2: Who?
8: President Trump.
2: Really?
8: Yep. He's like, I'm not doing this. This whole thing is fake. And he just walked out on the interview.
3: Like, you ever seen the one where he does? He interviews the NBA All-Star team? And he's like, how many springs do they get in the ball? And they're like, what? And they're like, how many springs do you get in the ball? And they're like, there are no springs in the ball. And he's like, well, how did it bounce? I can't do the Ali G accent, but he's hilarious.
2: And
3: check it.
2: Finally, to know me is to know I love Fireball. And Fireball Cinnamon Whiskey, they're dropping Fireball Sneaks. So these are Fireball Cinnamon Whiskey sneakers. On Friday, you can get the Fireball Sneaks, limited edition sneakers featuring a compartment designed to hold the brand's new stash flask. It's a resealable pouch that holds up to 4 Fireball shots.
3: Listen, we're not going to say the event that it was, but Katie and Jed were at an event. I'll give you the time period of when the event happened, anywhere from 2000 to 2026. It happened within the last 26 years.
2: Right.
3: And I brought you ladies some big ass Fireball. And I'm pretty good at hiding Fireball. Where does Joe put Fireball?
8: In his gooch?
3: Right on my balls. Right on my balls. Now, these were not on my balls.
2: I was
3: going to
2: say, it was very steamy out that day. I'm a little concerned.
3: They were not on my balls. Well, it was steamy and I got them from Publi.
2: Uh-huh.
3: And it was Publix. Jesus Christ.
2: What's Publi?
3: Did I just have a stroke?
8: Yeah, I think so.
3: That was strange.
2: Like a cute nickname that you had for Publix. I was rolling with it.
3: Not even remotely. That was on accident. My bad.

0: Ayo, my man. Ayo, my man. Ayo, my man. Call in now. Ayo, my man. Call in now. Ayo, my man. Call in now. We just gave away a trip to Cozumel, Mexico for the Joe Show's second inaugural cruise. The sound was figured out. You can listen to that and find out what the sound was on our podcast. Search the Joe Show on 93.3 FLZ, and you're going to be able to get it there. There is someone that we love so much who's one of my best friends. His name is Jules. We call him Ayo, my man. And Jules, even though he is one of my best friends, did not go on the cruise last year. And the reason why he didn't come on the cruise is Jules is afraid of water. Which, believe it or not, that's a thing. Could you imagine living in Florida and being afraid of water?
1: That'd be rough.
0: Kylie is one of Alyssa's best friends, and maybe it's a best friend of the Carballo and the future Carballo, where she is afraid of water as well.
1: Is she really?
0: Yes. I guess that's a thing. 800-409-9393. One, I want to know, anyone afraid of going on a boat? But then two, the second thing I want to know, because I can't not have Jules on this trip with me. And you know, his mom has been like begging to go.
1: I remember he said that.
0: You ever meet his mom?
1: I have not.
0: She's like the best. Uh-huh. We had, remember the event we had at the water park?
1: Uh-huh.
0: She was there. And let's just say she hangs. Oh, she certainly hangs.
1: I like it.
0: So Jules doesn't come. Hey.
2: Hey, yo, my man. What's going on?
0: I'm talking about you.
2: I know.
0: So Jules won't come on the cruise because he's afraid of water. Now, I need a hypnotist because I want to hypnotize Jules. I think that that could completely solve his problem with this.
2: Yeah, I guess. Well, I told you I'm committed, but I'm committed to the bit as always. I already told my mom we're going. But it would be awesome for me to actually go and actually look over a balcony. Because I haven't even grabbed my ticket because I'm going to grab it last second. And I'm going to tell the guy, the booking agent, I want a room in the dungeons. I don't want to see no water. I want a windowless cabin. I'm serious. I want a windowless cabin.
0: Don't you think, though, that you would enjoy this a lot more if you could go out on, like, the ship deck and go into the pools?
1: Right.
0: And they even have, like, putt-putt on it and stuff like that?
2: That's what I'm saying. We need to get the hypnotist so I can enjoy it because I'm going to be horrified.
0: Have you ever been on a boat?
2: Okay, so

0: the fear manifested itself a few years ago. I if you go to my Instagram, I used to go spear fishing, scuba diving. I used to be in the water a lot.
1: Really?
0: Yes. I used to do all this crazy stuff. I used to jump off bridges. It was one of my favorite things to do was cliff diving and bridge
2: jumping. I didn't know any of this. What are you afraid of?
1: Yeah, at what point did you start being afraid of water?
0: I don't know what happened with the deep ocean. It was when I do disaster relief. And I was doing storm work. And it was like 2 a.m. And there was no light. They had just like, the governor just said, hey, you guys are allowed to cross the bridge to go render aid on the Pinellas and Manatee side. When we get on the bridge, it's pitch black. There was a boat going under. It illuminated the whole water. And I saw the bridge swaying. And that was it. That was the day I got scared of being over water. Haven't been fishing ever since.
2: So with that, too, by the way, so Jules does disaster relief. He's driven all over the country. Mm-hmm. Didn't you say that isn't there like a bridge that you've gone on where it's like it's a bridge for like 15 miles or something? Have you ever heard about this bridge in America?
1: No.
0: It's the 21-mile bridge. It crosses from, I think, from Mississippi to Louisiana. And that was like the day that it was like, I'm scared. And I'm like, man, this bridge doesn't end. Oh, my God, I'm over water. And I'm white knuckling.
1: Too much bridge.
0: Yeah. Yeah. And it's over muddy water. Mm. And the whole time, I'm sweating. And I send my location to Naomi. And I'm like, babe, look, this is where I'm at. And she's like, wow, the bridge doesn't end. Oh, wait, it's called the 21-mile bridge. And I'm like, oh, great, I'm going to die.
2: You are one of my favorite people. You are more manly than I could ever want to be. You are afraid of water, though, so all of a sudden, I am more manly than you.
0: Yes. The other day, I get stopped at the Port of Tampa, and I decided to look inside the water. I'm like, oh, it looks nice. I got woozy instantly. I start swaying. My equilibrium is off. I'm really down to get hypnotized. Equilibrium.
2: Your what?
0: My equilibrium.
2: Ah, yes. Yeah. Your equilibrium.
0: Yeah, that's one of my many words. You know, what's the other one that Jed likes? Animale?
2: Yes, animale.
0: It was an animale. Like filet mignon.
2: Here, hold on 1 second. Let's check this out real quick. Helena, don't think that this is going to be an issue on the Joe Show cruise because Jules is not afraid of boats. He's afraid of bridges.
3: He's afraid of bridges. I'm afraid of bridges.
2: Are you really?
3: To swim. I do all that stuff. But going over a bridge terrifies me.
1: What is it about the bridge?
0: I can't even look at water no more.
3: So I feel like if the bridge collapses and then I'm going to, fall to my death, yes, there's the water. But my husband is terrified of water. He does not swim. He doesn't do anything. We went on a cruise. When I pointed out that island about a mile down the road was Cuba, he freaked out. Once we got him calmed down, the water no longer bothered him. It was the idea that he couldn't swim to land if he had to.
1: Yeah.
0: Yeah.
1: Because you were far out there.
0: I understand your husband.
2: Yeah.
3: But I think, honestly, I think you're afraid of just the bridge idea. It's not necessarily, because you can swim, right?
0: Yeah, I can swim. I can't look at the water anymore, though. If I try to look in the ocean and anything that's deep, I think that something's going to kill me now. And the sharks and stuff here, and then just, I'm like, you got the megalodons, it's a whole new world under there.
4: Megalodon.
3: So I feel like if you go on this cruise and you have a balcony, that kind of thing, you can see the water from inside. Right. So there's a sense of security that you're in the building.
4: Yeah, you need an interior.
2: You know what I'm worried about, though? I'm worried that if we can't get Jules to not be afraid of the water, and he says he's coming on this no matter what, he has to stay inside. You know what's inside? The casino.
3: Well,
2: I'm afraid that if Jules doesn't hit a hot streak, this might be a very expensive casino trip for him, We got to get him outside of the pool. The pool's free. Mm-hmm.
0: You know something?
3: Bring him outside with the fireball.
5: That's yes. That's what you need. Hey, so Helena, I love you so much. I love whenever you call in because you just put a big smile on my face. So we love you.
3: I love you.
0: You know something? I know I'm going to be okay. You know, because like anytime I go out with you guys and we hang out, I always get more comfortable than I ever get. And you know, I hit the pendulum and everything when I'm with you guys. Because I'm comfortable, and you guys make me comfortable. So I think I'd be okay, and I feel like if I did catch a panic attack, you'd be like, here, give him a Modelo. He'll be all right.
5: And trust me, there is a lot of beer in that
4: boat. A lot of beer.
5: Scarlett, hi.
6: Good morning.
5: What the hell is Jules' problem?
6: I don't know. He needs to move out of Florida, because you cannot be scared of water if you live in Florida.
5: We got to fix this because we can't have Jules move. We gotta somehow figure out, and I think that it is a hypnotist. Do we believe in hypnotism?
1: I do.
4: No.
0: I believe it.
4: Can't say do.
5: I think I believe it. Remember when the Howard Stern bit with the, my C is gone. My C is gone.
0: Yep.
4: Yeah, but that was with Sal. He's a low IQ guy, and I think that...
5: Is Jules too smart to be hypnotized?
4: I think he's too smart.
5: They ever do, you guys ever, did they do it at NDP?
4: The senior all night party?
5: Did they have the hypnotist? They had it at mine.
4: They tried to do it with me and I was just
5: It didn't work?
4: I didn't think it worked.
5: So what we need to do is if anyone has a connection to a hypnotist, we need to bring them in, and what we'll do is we'll have Jules in here. Now, little background in how the sausage is made. I guess you can't hypnotize someone live on the air. So you have to hypnotize them off the air because what happens is if someone's listening, they too could get hypnotized.
0: Oh,
4: but wouldn't that be a good thing?
5: No.
4: Why?
5: They're driving. You want to get hypnotized when you're going 70 on a bridge?
4: I guess that's true.
5: Next thing, we're going to cause a lot of people to be afraid of bridges.
1: Joe, just jumping into the water left and right.
4: Get over your fear of bridges and water while you're driving. That's perfect.
0: You know what? I'm going to do something this weekend. I'm going to go fishing at the Skyway. And I'm going to look directly at water and say, fear, go away.
5: Fear be gone. Fear be gone.
1: Immersion therapy.
0: Fear be gone. Fear be gone. Fear be gone.
5: Yeah, we got to work this out. Scarlett, we love you. Jules, let's figure it out. By the way, did you hear the news with Universal?
0: Yep. I was going to text you as soon as you would talk about that's a short nightmare.
5: Yep.
0: I was going to send you that text, and I was going to say, put me one ticket away, because I still haven't made it, because the last ones I got shipped out on disaster relief. And
5: did you guys know that? Do you know that about Jules? So I gave Jules and Naomi tickets to go to Universal.
1: Uh-huh.
5: And Jules got sent out on disaster relief, never used it, and was too afraid to tell me that.
1: Oh, no.
5: So he didn't even get to go to Universal. So he's going to go to Horror Nights with us.
1: Perfect.
0: He gave me two fast passes and everything with the punch outs. And I still got them at the souvenir. They're in my closet. And I'm like, I've never been to it. I've never been. And I was going to go and I get deployed. The night before, they said, pack your stuff. You're going to be gone for a couple of months.
5: Yep. Which always sucks when he gets deployed, because then I lose my video game buddy.
1: I know. Yeah. Jed doesn't play video games anymore.
5: Yeah, no. Jed doesn't play
0: video games. We're going to get him back on.
5: We're going to figure it out.
0: Coming out, he's going to get back on.
5: Hey, oh, my man. We'll talk to you later.
0: Hey, oh, my man. Bye.
5: Stay black. Shout out to Joey Diaz.
1: Is Tame Impala in the room with us?
5: Hey, thank you.
7: thank you.
1: That's the remix.
5: It is. All right. $1,000. You want that cash? We're going to give you a shot to win it right after a little thank you. Tame Impala and Jenny. Dracula.

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1: War of the Roses on The Joe Show.
2: And we've had these discussions before in the past, and I think it's important to note that, listen, these are real people with real feelings. And when it comes to War of the Roses, this is without a doubt the most vulnerable position I believe that any human can be in. So have sympathy and empathy. We're actually going to be talking to swingers. And here, I'm going to pick him up. Hey, Will.
3: Hey, man.
2: Well, I know that this isn't an easy position to be in. I want to quickly explain your situation. And this is a, you know, unique. We have talked to swingers before in the past with roses. People have even said, well, if they're hooking up with other people, how is it cheating at all? But you guys have rules. We'll talk about those rules. And then we're going to give your wife a call. But first, so we are calling Jaslyn. And you two have been married for a couple of years. Have you guys always swung?
3: It always been kind of talked about, but it's only been kind of recently that we have.
2: Okay.
3: Like, I would say the past like year.
2: And you guys have rules that you believe she has broken.
3: Mm-hmm.
2: What are some of those rules?
3: Well, we have four main ones. And then, one of them is, we can't have a conversation without the other one around. Like, I'm not allowed to text someone without her being in thread so she can see, or, you know, she can't be on the phone with someone without me knowing.
2: Yeah. Okay, so no emotional cheating. You have to be in the room. You both have to be in the room if anything is going on.
3: Right.
2: Okay, so stuff like that. Now, you believe that she has gone behind your back.
3: The other thing. Sorry, there's one more. It's we have to communicate everything. So that's kind of like the most important rule, in my opinion, is we have to tell each other everything.
2: Mm-hmm. And that's why you're here. You don't think that she is telling you everything. You guys hooked up with, and let's refrain from saying his last name, please. But you guys hooked up with a guy by the name of Jace.
3: Mm-hmm.
2: You believe that Jaslyn is still hooking up with him, still remaining in contact, and she's doing everything behind your back.
3: Yeah.
2: You brought this up to her. What did she say?
3: She just denies everything. You know, like she shows me like threads. She's like, look, I'm not talking to anyone. But it's just, I don't know, like you're just showing me a phone. Like I don't, you can delete, like it's not that hard.
2: Anything else that you want us to know before we give her a call? I mean, I think that we're pretty much ready to go.
3: I just want to know what's going on.
2: All right. Hang tight, buddy. I'm here for you, and we're going to get these answers. I'm going to put you on hold right now. Do you have everything that you need?
4: We're going to
2: obviously
4: do whiskey
2: and all that stuff. All right. Jed just gave me a thumbs up. Remember, we don't hear rings. But if we can get her to pick up, we'll have her on, and we're listening for the name Jace. Will believes it is Jace who is the other man.
5: Hello?
4: Hi, am I speaking with Jaslyn?
5: Yeah, who's this?
4: Hi there, Jaslyn. My name is Kayla. I'm actually calling from the Tampa Bay Whiskey Company. We are our new local whiskey company that just trying to get our name out there. And if you had a moment, I would love to offer you a free bottle. You can send this bottle to anyone you like.
5: Free whiskey. Okay,
4: yep.
5: That's new. What do you need my social security number?
4: I don't need any information. Listen, Jaslyn, all I'm going to do is ask you two survey questions, and then I'm going to ask for a name of who you want to send this bottle to. Could you help us out?
5: Yeah, I don't really want my name attached with it.
4: Okay. When we get down to that, we can definitely leave your name off of it. But I do need to let you know this call is being recorded for quality and training purposes. Are you okay with that?
5: I guess, yeah.
4: Perfect. Have you purchased whiskey in the last 6 months?
5: Yeah, I think so.
4: Do you plan on purchasing whiskey in the next 6 months?
5: Probably.
4: Great. Now I need a first and last name of who you want to send this bottle of whiskey to.
5: Okay. Let's send it to Jace.
4: Okay, last name? Okay. And what would you like the card to say with this bottle of whiskey that we're sending him? And I know you want to leave your name off of it, so I'm pretty sure you want to say something that he knows is coming from you.
5: All right. I hope this goes down as good as you do.
4: Oh, okay. I love that. Now I'm going to transfer you over to shipping and handling where they're going to gather the rest of your information. Thank you so much for helping us out, Jaslyn.
5: Okay, thanks.
2: Hi, is this Jaslyn?
5: Yes, it is.
2: Jaslyn, I'm just going to cut to the chase, and you will be receiving the shipment. But I got to be honest with you. There is someone who's a little bit bummed that they didn't get this call.
5: What are you talking about? What's happening? What's going on?
2: Jaslyn, you are actually live on the radio. My name is Joe, and your husband's been listening to everything that you've said, and actually will, if you want to talk to her.
0: You f***ing bitch.
5: What the f***? You were supposed to
0: communicate everything with everyone, and you f***ing sent something to Jace? You're still talking to Jace after you f***ing told me you weren't? Are you f***ing kidding me, Jazz?
5: Are you f***ing kidding me?
0: Who the f*** do you think you are, huh?
5: You, like,
0: I what? Give you everything, do everything for you? I'm sorry, Jazz. I f***ing love you. How the f*** you treat me like this? What the f*** is wrong with you?
5: You don't know how to please a woman. Like, I don't even know what to say.
0: That's what you want to go through? You f***ing slut. You can't get enough, can you? You just can't get enough, can you? It's always more. You're gonna keep doing this.
2: Jaslyn, are there other men that you're hooking up with besides Jace?
0: Probably.
5: I mean, Jace is pretty much it right now, but it's not serious.
0: So. There's gonna be a lot more soon, I bet.
2: Jaslyn, Jaslyn, I don't know you at all, but it doesn't seem like you really care that we have caught you.
0: Of course she doesn't.
5: I mean, I don't know. I kind of hoped it didn't get figured out, but here we are. So I don't know.
4: Are you sorry? You don't really seem to be really sorry about getting caught or just hurting his feelings.
5: Yeah, I don't know. Like, he just acts like everything's okay. Like, we just can do all this, and then we have somebody that really seems to talk to me in a way that I need to hear, and my husband's just all right, let's just. Whatever, but I just feel he likes dudes so much more. He's so much better with dudes. I just started to feel okay. Well,
2: but don't you
5: don't
2: think that should have been communicated?
5: Yeah, I guess so. I don't know.
0: Yeah.
2: Okay. Well, it sounds like you two can have this conversation off the air now.
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0: I didn't know that that's what it is.
1: Mm-hmm.
0: I just hit accept. I'm like, well, who wants to say no to giving out cookies?
1: To the bad cookies.
0: It's karma. If you say no to giving cookies, you won't receive cookies. Think about that, Wally.
1: I don't want those cookies.
0: Look at him.
1: He's like, cookie?
0: cookie? I love that. Cute little boy. We had a co-host in today. Wally wasn't feeling too good. I know, you weren't feeling too good because of your teeth. You know, dogs have 46 teeth. He got 12 of them pulled. But he's feeling better now, Jed.
2: Yes, he is.
0: He is.
1: It's the Joe Show magic.
0: It must be.
1: Mm-hmm.
0: Must be something in the air. today was a day that I think that we're going to remember for quite some time, just because of what we had go on. First off, War of the Roses, it's Thursday. Duh. Heated. This dude was heated. You got to go listen back to it if you missed it. Secondly, we got a winner for The Secret Sound,
1: which was awesome.
0: 55. The 55th guess mm-hmm. was the winning guess. And shout out to Hannah. We're going to be cruising with her and her boyfriend. She just found out, too, that she's pregnant. So, you know, maybe her boyfriend's going to pop the question. There's a lot that will go down with that. We then talked about the next person to go on the cruise. We are going to be hypnotizing A.O. My Man. That will be coming up very soon, and we're excited about that. And then, of course, we did talk to a woman by the name of...
1: Bryce.
0: Was testing you guys to make sure you remembered. Bryce came on the show to talk to us about the Bayshore Stalker. So there's a guy in a blue van, and everyone should really be careful about this. Now, I don't know, like legally, like what do you say? Like, you know, because he hasn't been found guilty of anything.
1: Right.
0: And I even saw on Fox 13, they talked about the story, and they had Bryce on, and they couldn't show his face. They couldn't show the license plate. So,
1: right.
0: You know, but when Bryce calls and goes, hey, this guy's followed me, he keeps taking pictures, and they say, oh, we've had other women tell us the same thing. Obviously, this dude's a repeat offender, and, you know, I just think it's super important that we're all aware of what's going on. Because, you know, when I lived in South Tampa, I wouldn't go on Bayshore. You know how long Bayshore is? You think I'm going to be able to run it?
2: Miles long.
0: I would walk it with my fiance. She would then run and stuff like that, but I'm out of shape. But I know a lot of people do, and I just want to make sure that everyone's super careful and super safe. And also, the last thing I want to say that involves that is keep wearing what you're wearing. Because I heard another radio show talk about, well, women shouldn't dress the way they dress when they work out.
1: It's ridiculous.
0: Yeah, it's crazy. The other thing, too, dude, it's 100 degrees. Like, I'm sorry. I'm going to wear my athletic materialed clothes. And I've been working out in a sweatshirt and sweatpants because I'm trying to lose weight. So I'm trying to, like, sweat out all this stuff. But the other thing, too, is I don't want to get sunburned. So shout out to anyone who is not afraid of the sun like I am. Yeah, but that's my brain. Yeah, so thank you to Bryce for coming on, and thank you to you for listening to the show today. Katie, anything coming up with your show?
1: So right after 10 o'clock, another chance for you to win $100 to Plato's Closet.
0: Which is on a talkback,
1: yes,
0: right?
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0: I would get on the iHeartRadio app right now. It's $100 to Plato's Closet. 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
1: That's right. And then more chances to win that $1,000. So mm-hmm. that's going to be all throughout the show and today. Yeah.
0: It's going to be nice. I want it. But
2: yeah, same here.
0: Apparently we work here, so we can't win the prizes. Speaking of prizes, tomorrow we've got Lupe Fiasco and Gym Class Heroes. That's a real concert. That's happening at England Brothers Park. We will give away tickets for that, and then we've got more cash. Also, Busch Gardens tickets as well. They're celebrating lions and hyenas. Oh, my. And then, God, Friday is Aim of the A-Hole. A Furry Friday, DJ Jamie Ferreira with the FFRIA mix, Find the Florida Man. Always so much going on.
1: We stacked.
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That's how you enter. Your name, where you're listening, and the keyword for today, which is necklace. Again, necklace. 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

0: KLZ. We are Tampa Bay's number one hit music channel. I love this. Fun shopping for you. It's Katie. And all this week, your chance to win $100 to Plato's Closet. So let's go ahead and play today's winning talk back.
1: Good morning. My name is Griselda Crispin. I'm listening from Lakeland, Florida. And I would like to win and use the money for back to school shopping. The key word is necklace.
0: Yep.
1: Have a good day.
0: You got it. Congrats, Griselda. All right, more chances for you to win $100 to Plato's Closet. Tomorrow morning, just after 10.

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1: Okay, so we did talk about it this morning on the Joe Show. It's 93.3 FLZ. I'm Katie. And the timing is wild because it was one day after the company officially rolled out its driverless taxi service here in Tampa. So yesterday, it was dash cam footage and a driver spotted a Tesla robo-taxi going the wrong way down a one-way street. It happened in West Tampa. It's at North Armenia and Cyprus, and other cars had to swerve to avoid it. I mean, I made a way

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coming as a shock to absolutely no one. Yeah, it's going to be very hot again. Already our heat index is in the triple digits. We might get a little bit of rain later on this afternoon, like around like 6-ish, but nothing crazy. 93.3 FLZ.

0: 93.3 FLZ, Tampa Bay's number one hit music channel. What's going on? This is Katie. All right, I do have to shout out Tiffany, another $1,000 winner.
1: Oh my God, are you serious?
0: Yes. What are you doing with it?
1: Catch up on some bills that I've been behind on. Okay. So this came at the right time.
0: And timing is everything. Like after this Taylor Swift, you have another shot at winning.

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0: This is Katie. I love it. A huge shout out to Hannah from Tampa, guest the Joe Show's Secret Sound this morning, and now she's joining us aboard the Margaritaville at Sea Islander. So this is what it was.
1: I think it is a ladder. 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
0: Joe Show Monday morning. This time, you're going to go to New York City.

Bravo fans, like, our heads are about to pop off. This is crazy. Like, what is in the water, bro? It's Katie on 93.3 FLZ. So there's another housewife on The Real Housewives of Salt Lake City reportedly heading for divorce. So earlier this week, we heard about Angie Kay and her husband, Sean. And now today, it's being reported that Whitney Rose. Yeah, Whitney and Justin Rose reportedly splitting after like 16 years together. So is this going to be an upcoming season? Or is this a cameras backup type deal? I have questions, Andy Cohen.

Jessica. Got us on in Brandon this morning. Those texts into 97720. Wanted to hear this Ariana Grande, Hate That I Made You Love Me on 93.3 FL.

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0: Coach Steven Jackson and the DMV Trilogy face off against two-time MVP Michael Beasley and the defending champion Miami 305 in a must-win game for both teams. Then the battle for Texas as Greg Monroe, Coach Nancy Lieberman, and the Dallas Power take on Jonathan Simmons and the Houston Righands. 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
8: Chance of an isolated thunderstorm this afternoon, high of 96. Isolated storms tonight, then mostly clear skies, low of 77, sunshine and 96 tomorrow. Get news, traffic, and weather around the clock when you set News Radio WFLA as a preset on the iHeartRadio app. I'm Katie Wilkins.
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0: WFLZ. It's Katie. All right. In 5 minutes, your next chance to win $1,000. Be like Carolina, who won this week.
1: Oh, my God. Are you serious? Oh, my God. Oh, my gosh. I'm super excited.
0: So, what are you doing with $1,000? 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
1: 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Maybe take my kids out to a good dinner and shopping.
0: 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All right. $1,000 just after Bruno.

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2: 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Coach Steven Jackson and the DMV Trilogy face off against two-time MVP Michael Beasley and the defending champion Miami 305 in a must-win game for both teams. Then the battle for Texas as Greg Monroe, Coach Nancy Lieberman, and the Dallas Power take on Jonathan Simmons and the Houston Righands. 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

0: 93FLZ. What's going on? This is Katie, and I have got to shout out Hannah from Tampa. She is going to be aboard the Margaritaville at Sea Islander. Hannah won that cruise this morning. She guessed the Joe Show's secret sound.
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Yeah, we talked about this Olivia Rodrigo story this morning during the Joe Show, and reports that there is a new guy in Olivia's life, and he works in finance. 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
0: Coach Steven Jackson and the DMV Trilogy face off against two-time MVP Michael Beasley and the defending champion Miami 305 in a must-win game for both teams. Then the battle for Texas as Greg Monroe, Coach Nancy Lieberman, and the Dallas Power take on Jonathan Simmons and the Houston Righands. 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
4: Chance of an isolated thunderstorm this afternoon, high of 96. Isolated storms tonight, then mostly clear skies, low of 77, sunshine and 96 tomorrow. Get news, traffic, and weather around the clock when you set News Radio WFLA as a preset on the iHeartRadio app. I'm Katie Wilkins.
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There is a Bayshore Stalker, and we've got exclusive details on that. Thank you to Bryce for coming on the show with us. 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Just

Ooh, they announced a new scare zone that's going to be at Halloween Horror Nights, Universal Orlando Resort. See, I've never played Fortnite. I know nothing about it. But I feel like this is going to be really good. The scare zone is Fort Nightmares. Okay. It's Katie on 93.3 FLZ. Halloween Horror Nights kicks off August 28th.

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1: Yeah. Thank you so much.
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0: 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All right, win that money just after Justin Bieber.

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FLZ. It's Katie. And you know we love our friends at Busch Gardens Tampa Bay. And this is so cool. What's opening up to guests this weekend? Their new Lion and Hyena Ridge. 5 African lions and 2 spotted hyenas. And you

is Litty 97720 for this Ariana Grande. 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
0: 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Then the battle for Texas as Greg Monroe, Coach Nancy Lieberman, and the Dallas Power take on Jonathan Simmons and the Houston Righands. 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

0: villain movie that's going to be in theaters in October. 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
1: Now, I may not be the worst or the best, but you got to respect my honesty. 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So you can tell

0: before we get into commercial-free music, which is next, and a chance to win $1,000. That's at 225-93-3-FLZ. This is Katie. Let's talk this movie news. So the trailer for Clayface is here. So Clayface is a Batman villain who they say the character is a disfigured actor transformed into a shape-shifting entity whose body is made entirely of clay. It's going to be in theaters October 23rd. Take a listen.
1: Boo. I'd like to volunteer for human trials.
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1: Even if it kills me, I'll be better off than I am now.
0: Yeah, October 23rd in theaters, just in time for spooky season. So they were saying it's kind of like a body horror, so it's sort of giving this substance. Did you see that with Demi Moore? Love that movie.
3: Ice Cube's Big 3 season is heating up. The most competitive basketball league on earth is on CBS this Sunday. Coach Steven Jackson and the DMV Trilogy face off against two-time MVP Michael Beasley and the defending champion Miami 305 in a must-win game for both teams. Then the battle for Texas as Greg Monroe, Coach Nancy Lieberman, and the Dallas Power take on Jonathan Simmons and the Houston Righands. The game played the way you love. 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

All right. I will talk to you tomorrow morning when you wake up with the Joe Show. This is Katie. You can find me on Instagram, TikTok. It's Katie Radio 1. So Nick Wise is out this week. Got Drew filling in for him. Another chance to win $1,000. That's at 325 on 93.3 FLZ. It's happening next.

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3: Ice Cube's Big 3 season is heating up. The most competitive basketball league on earth is on CBS this Sunday. Coach Steven Jackson and the DMV Trilogy face off against two-time MVP Michael Beasley and the defending champion Miami 305 in a must-win game for both teams. Then the battle for Texas as Greg Monroe, Coach Nancy Lieberman, and the Dallas Power take on Jonathan Simmons and the Houston Righands. 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

0: I'm Drew, in for Nick Wise. 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
0: Dustin, that's not a color. 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
0: Coach Steven Jackson and the DMV Trilogy face off against two-time MVP Michael Beasley and the defending champion Miami 305 in a must-win game for both teams. Then the battle for Texas as Greg Monroe, Coach Nancy Lieberman, and the Dallas Power take on Jonathan Simmons and the Houston Righands. The game played the way you love. 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
19: Weather.
20: Chance of an isolated thunderstorm this afternoon, high of 96. Isolated storms tonight, then mostly clear skies, low of 77, sunshine, and 96 tomorrow. Get news, traffic, and weather around the clock when you set News Radio WFLA as a preset on the iHeartRadio app. I'm Katie Wilkins.
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I know I'm like a four-year-old at heart. Hey, it's Drew in for Nick Wise, 93.3 FLZ. Thinking about this, though, look at all the cereals in my pantry. All the cereal mascots are dudes. The Captain Crunch guy, Snap, Crackle, and Pop guys for Krispy Treats, Tony the Tiger. Total sausage fest up in my pantry. Can we get a female cereal mascot? It's 2020.

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1: 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I think it is a ladder. 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

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Living in wild times right now. People are afraid to eat lettuce with that parasite. Trying to stick to things that don't get you. French fries never get you sick. Not even the golden oldies underneath the car seat months after the purchase.

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Thank you to Bryce for coming on the show with us. 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
0: Coach Steven Jackson and the DMV Trilogy face off against two-time MVP Michael Beasley and the defending champion Miami 305 in a must-win game for both teams. Then the battle for Texas as Greg Monroe, Coach Nancy Lieberman, and the Dallas Power take on Jonathan Simmons and the Houston Righands. 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

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It stopped me in my tracks this morning. I'm driving around to the gym and I listening to the Joe Show. And I'm learning about this Bayshore stalker. Did you hear this? The girl being stalked was

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3: Ice Cube's Big 3 season is heating up. 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Coach Steven Jackson and the DMV Trilogy face off against two-time MVP Michael Beasley and the defending champion Miami 305 in a must-win game for both teams. Then the battle for Texas as Greg Monroe, Coach Nancy Lieberman, and the Dallas Power take on Jonathan Simmons and the Houston Righands. 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
0: Coach Steven Jackson and the DMV Trilogy face off against two-time MVP Michael Beasley and the defending champion Miami 305 in a must-win game for both teams. 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

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My name is EJ. Am I the only person that absolutely cannot stand a unsolicited FaceTime call? 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
3: Ice Cube's Big 3 season is heating up. The most competitive basketball league on earth is on CBS this Sunday. Coach Steven Jackson and the DMV Trilogy face off against two-time MVP Michael Beasley and the defending champion Miami 305 in a must-win game for both teams. Then the battle for Texas as Greg Monroe, Coach Nancy Lieberman, and the Dallas Power take on Jonathan Simmons and the Houston Righands. 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

Yeah, Harry Styles, American Girls on 93.3 FLZ, Tampa Bay's number one hit music channel. My name is EJ. Did you see how we all need at least one day of the week where there is no meetings, according to science? Apparently because meetings can derail workers and, like, cause low morale. I'm trying to tell y'all, I cannot stand a meeting. 93.3 FLZ.

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Huge congratulations to Hannah from Tampa. Guess the Joe Show's secret sound. You know, starting next week, the Joe Show's new secret sound. Somebody's going to win a trip to New York City's Madison Square Garden to see Harry Styles.

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0: Coach Steven Jackson and the DMV Trilogy face off against two-time MVP Michael Beasley and the defending champion Miami 305 in a must-win game for both teams. Then the battle for Texas as Greg Monroe, Coach Nancy Lieberman, and the Dallas Power take on Jonathan Simmons and the Houston Righands. 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